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1: 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Now.
8: Morning, I'm Jackie Lim. The opposition leader says cutting the tobacco excise by 80% is the key to smashing the illicit smokes trade. He's told Seven the status quo is driving the surge in organised crime.
9: The horse has bolted, and what we've seen is the current policy has failed. It's supporting rising crime, cheap smokes, and frankly, it is supporting organised crime in this country on a scale that we should be deeply concerned about.
8: Angus Taylor would also lift the ban on vapes and nicotine pouches and spend another $200 million on enforcement. Iran has vowed retaliation after an alleged strike on a wedding celebration reportedly killed at least four people and injured dozens more. However, the US insists it does not target civilians. The attack comes as fighting between Iran and the US escalates again following a month-long lull in hostilities. Meantime, Ukraine's president is warning international airlines to steer clear of Russian airspace, saying it's become too dangerous to enter. Volodymyr Zelensky's warning comes as Ukraine ramps up drone attacks deep inside Russia. A new study out of the UK has found giving cancer treatment in the morning rather than the afternoon could improve survival chances. Researchers believe the body's internal clock may influence how the immune system responds to treatment. And teachers say classroom disruption is eating into learning time. A new study finding nearly a third of every lesson is spent managing misbehaviour. The lost time adds up to around 12 weeks each year.
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8: In sport, Fremantle takes on Hawthorn in the first qualifying final tonight. Last time the two teams met, the Dockers came from behind to record a 15-point victory. Coach Justin Longmuir says they're ready after a good week off.
0: They've all trained well and given us a lot of confidence that they're right to go. So, yeah, it's a nice place to be.
8: And the last round of the NRL regular season gets underway tonight at Olympic Stadium. The Bulldogs host the Broncos, with neither team able to make the top eight. That's the latest in news and sport.
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16: Partly cloudy today, slight chance of a late shower. Tomorrow, chance of morning fog about, then a cloudy day, very high chance of late showers and a top of 21 degrees. Saturday, we'll start the weekend with a medium chance of morning showers, clearing to a mostly sunny afternoon and a top of 20 degrees. And Sunday looks partly cloudy with a top of 19. Today, we're expecting a top of 20.
17: And right now at the Davilly's air conditioning weather station, it's 16.
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1: It was just so magical, man. And it, I wish it could have lasted even longer than it did. It felt like it just happened at a blink of an eye. And
2: they kicked us out.
0: They were kicked out of Madison Square Garden. Okay, it's a breadcrumb and we'll take it at this point. Taylor Swift's Elizabeth Taylor is coming your way. Take you back with In Excess and Mystify 1989.

0: Timberland's Home of the Hits. It's Magic 931. And Zara Larsson has said, no, I don't want to be a new artist at the Grammys despite success with Midnight Sun. She's not new. She's been making music for 13 years. Does no one remember Lush Life from the Grammys? Come on. Midnight Sun is playing in the next couple of minutes here at Magic 931. We're super excited to be coming to the Field Days as well. 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

0: Magic 931, it's the Riverlands home of the hits. You have Zach and Tabby for breakfast for Harvey Norman Renmark, who tomorrow will have two dads on the show and one cup. That's it. Zach and Tabby's two dads, one cup. They will have to answer three quirky questions and we will see who is the ultimate dad, taking home a Cool Dad Yeti water bottle and a $100 voucher to the Renmark Club. Don't miss it tomorrow morning with Zach and Tabby here at Magic 931. And Bruno's added a bonus Brisbane show. We love him so much. Can he come to Adelaide though? That'd be nice. I just might. And while we're loving the bees, Bruno's coming up next to Benson Boone to kick off another non-stop 10 in a row at Magic 931.
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0: 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Now.
7: Morning, I'm Jackie Lim. Australia will deploy a team of specialist drone operators to help with the search and rescue efforts in Nepal following the deadly floods. It comes as the federal government announces a further $3 million in aid, taking the total amount to $11 million. Prime Minister Anthony Albanese says the team will depart in the coming days.
8: The team will include members of Fire and Rescue New South Wales and the Queensland Fire Department. They'll leave Australia in the coming days as part of a 15-person disaster assistance response team.
7: The opposition is promising a dramatic shake-up of Australia's tobacco laws. The coalition will today announce plans to cut the cigarette excise from around $30 a pack to just $6 and legalise vapes. $200 million will also be allocated to fight criminal gangs. The Teachers Consent Foundation has used a National Press Club address to push the federal government to mandate an opt-in model for social media recommendation algorithms. The Labor government is reportedly actively looking at both opt-in and opt-out algorithm features as part of broader strategies to stem rising adolescent sexual violence. Tiger Woods has narrowly avoided jail after striking a plea deal over a car crash in Florida back in March. Prosecutors ended up dropping their DUI charges, admitting they didn't have evidence the golfer was impaired. And Billy Ray Cyrus has thrown his support behind daughter Miley's new one-name identity. The country singer says she's now in the same league as music icons like Elvis and Cher.
0: Forget high tea. 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
7: In sport, the Hawks have made just one change for tonight's AFL qualifying final against the Dockers in Perth. Jack Ginnivan comes in for Jack Dalton. And the final round of the NRL home and away season kicks off at Olympic Stadium tonight, with the Bulldogs hosting the Broncos. The match essentially a dead rubber, with neither team to make the top eight. And after making the finals for the past 2 years, Dogs coach Cam Serraldo is unsure what to make of this season.
9: Finished a couple of wins behind where we would have liked to, but we've also played some great footy along the way and shown what we're capable of.
7: That's the latest in news and sport.
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14: Magic weather.
15: Partly cloudy today, slight chance of a late shower. Tomorrow, chance of morning fog about, then a cloudy day. Very high chance of late showers and a top of 21 degrees. Saturday, we'll start the weekend with a medium chance of morning showers, clearing to a mostly sunny afternoon and a top of 20 degrees. And Sunday looks partly cloudy with a top of 19. Today, we're expecting a top of 20.
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0: say.
1: We've got all our ducks in a row. Yeah, and our hits too. Ray White Riverland has Magic's non-stop 10 in a row.
2: Ladies and gents, this is the moment you've waited for. You've been searching in the dark, sweat soaking through the floor. And buried in your bones, there's an ache that you can't ignore. Taking your breath

0: Magic 931, the Riverlands home of the hits, and fans who have tickets will be counting down the days now. He is with us in paradise in Australia, but the tip of the top will be when he comes to Adelaide next Wednesday night, Adelaide Entertainment Centre. That is going to go off eternity, and it'll play here at Magic 931 next, where, of course, we have the bids going, popping off for the Royal Flying Doctor Service Wings for Life silent auction. It's really cool. 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Wouldn't otherwise be here with us. 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

0: 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Magic 931. Lockie Winnell has your midday local news update in a moment. If you can't catch that, magic931.com.au on the local news page will keep you up to date as well. But we'll find out why we might be seeing some familiar faces back in the classroom in just a moment. That's ahead of the throwback lunch for TJ's Furniture. I hope you're ready for the iconic violins in the Veronica's Untouched. And we'll find out how these are next here at Magic 931.
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11: With the latest, I'm Lockie Winnell. A drink driver has been caught nearly five times the legal limit on the Sturt Highway. Around 4 a.m. this morning, police responded to reports of a vehicle travelling on the wrong side of the road at Sheoak Log. Patrols located the vehicle a short time later, which by this stage was on the correct side of the road, with the driver, a man in his 40s, recording a blood alcohol reading of 0.242. He's now without a licence for 12 months, had his car impounded, and will be summoned to appear in court at a later date. Anyone with dashcam footage of the incident is asked to call Crime Stoppers on 1800 333 000 or visit crimestopperssa.com.au. The National Farmers Federation is pushing for a more balanced approach to water reform as part of the review of the Water Act of 2007. The group says future water policy should support both environmental outcomes and agricultural production. National Farmers Federation Water Committee Chair Malcolm Holm says the review is a chance to ensure Australia's water laws remain fit for purpose. Outcomes will see close interest in the Riverland, with the Act underpinning management of the Murray-Darling Basin. And South Australian teachers who've retired or stepped away now have fewer hoops to jump through to step back into the classroom. Those who've left the profession within the last 5 years can now work as a relief teacher for up to 2 years without needing to complete professional development requirements. The changes are set to help ease teacher shortages, with earlier this year it was reported that a number of teachers were still studying. The number had increased. Now you're up to date. I'm Lockie Winnell.
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12: Hey there, I'm Jackie Lim.
2: Australia and the United States are moving to deepen their military partnership. Following talks in Washington, Defence Minister Richard Marles and US Defence Secretary Pete Hegseth agreed to accelerate defence activities at Australian bases. The move comes ahead of the AUKUS submarine rotations through HMAS Stirling, which will bring thousands of US personnel to WA.
9: Our alliance with the United States is something that's been built over decades. It really does transcend governments of the day in DC, but also in Canberra. Our defence relationship is profoundly important.
2: Miles on the ABC there. Australians have now donated more than $4 million to help victims of the devastating Nepal floods, while the federal government has also bumped up their contribution to $5 million. The money will support relief efforts in communities devastated by flooding and landslides. Opposition leader Angus Taylor has promised a crackdown on tobacco crime under a coalition government. He's pledged to cut the tobacco excise by 80% while legalising vapes and nicotine pouches. Russian airspace is no longer safe for international flights, according to Ukraine's president, Volodymyr Zelensky, issuing the warning as they intensify long-range drone strikes. And Lionel Richie has checked himself out of hospital after suffering a medical episode earlier in the week. The 77-year-old spent time in the ICU after falling ill during a concert in St. Louis. His reps say he's home and recovering.
1: Forget high tea. 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
2: In sport, the Bulldogs and Broncos will both be looking to wrap up their seasons on a high when they do battle in Sydney tonight. Brisbane coach Michael Maguire has opted to stick with the same side despite their thumping by the Melbourne Storm last week. In the AFL, nearly 60,000 fans are expected to pack Optus Stadium tonight for the qualifying final between the Hawks and Dockers. And it's been a rain-affected day four at the US Open. The Demon won in straight sets, but no such luck for Daria Kasatkina and Taylor Preston, who were eliminated earlier this morning. That's the latest in news and sport.
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0: Partly cloudy today, slight chance of a late shower. Tomorrow, chance of morning fog about, then a cloudy day, very high chance of late showers and a top of 21 degrees. Saturday, we'll start the weekend with a medium chance of morning showers, clearing to a mostly sunny afternoon and a top of 20 degrees. And Sunday looks partly cloudy with a top of 19. Today, we're expecting a top of 20.
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0: Magic 931, the Riverlands home of the hits. That is the throwback lunch for TJ's Furniture. What's your favourite kind of cake? Do you reckon maybe red velvet, vanilla, chocolate in my life, funfetti? I'm ready. Are you? Cake by the Ocean, DNCE. Or as we know it in the Riverland, Cake by the River. Coming up in just a moment here at Magic 931, just like the Jonas Brothers themselves arriving on our shores. Hey, this morning, Zach and Tabby, all thanks to Harvey Norman Renmark. We're talking about someone else who's coming to our shores in a couple of months. Santa, and of course the Renmark Christmas pageant. We haven't been in before, but Tabby and Zach had some ideas for the float.
1: What kind of float do you reckon Magic could have?
2: Oh, it has to be a fruit and veg float, doesn't it?
1: For goodness sake.
2: It has to be.
1: I was thinking we go the literal sense and go in like a tank, fill it with water, but have like little bits in there, like floaties. Like backwash?
2: Oh, that's... I don't know about that. That's terrible.
0: I almost feel like we should be a magic carpet maybe, but we'll keep kicking the ideas around the office, I think. The guys are back tomorrow morning from 6 to 9, chatting to Austin from the Murray Pioneer about the AFL Fantasy winner from Loxton North. That is tomorrow morning, plus the showdown. Zach and Tabby's Two Dads, One Cup this Father's Day. That's all tomorrow morning here at Magic 931. You keep me

0: Magic 931. The Riverland's home of the hits, and here's a lesson for musicians out there. Turn up to your writing sessions. Because one didn't, and Tempest City started kicking around an idea and went, well, I guess this hit is for us. Release Self-Aware went nuts. It's coming up in minutes here at Magic 931. Have you bid yet in the Royal Flying Doctor Service Wings for Life silent auction? 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
10: Hey there, I'm Erin Roan with the latest. Australia will send a drone team to help search efforts in flood-ravaged Nepal. 38 Australians remain unaccounted for, with the death toll rising to over 1,200. Foreign Minister Penny Wong says they are working around the clock to locate the missing Australians.
11: This is an extremely distressing time. We all know that this gets harder every hour and every day that passes without news. We are focused on doing all we can to find the missing Australians and supporting their loved ones.
10: The federal government will also donate another $3 million to relief efforts. The Sydney Swans coach says there's no plans for the five suspended players to attend Saturday's qualifying final at the SCG. Dean Cox says he's in contact with the group who were stood down for breaching club standards. The police investigation into an alleged sexual assault at a Melbourne hotel remains ongoing. It is believed detectives have spoken to four people. No charges have been laid, though. The coalition is vowing to slash the tobacco excise by 80% in an attempt to get on top of the black market. Under the plan, the opposition has also vowed to legalise, regulate and tax vapes and nicotine pouches for adults. And a zoo in central Queensland has been forced to send a baby chimp to another facility after she was rejected by her mother. Cassie was born at Rockhampton Zoo in June, but broke her leg when she was just hours old after her mother dropped her. When keepers tried to reunite them, things got a little bit aggressive. They are now looking for a new home for her with a new family.
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10: In sport, and the Purple Craze is taking over Perth as Frio gets set to host the Hawks in tonight's qualifying final. The last three meetings have all been decided by 15 points or less. Nearly 60,000 fans are expected to pack Optus Stadium. And in the US, a huge fine for the LA Clippers. The NBA is slapping the outfit with a $30 million fine for violating the salary cap rules relating to the contract of two-time MVP Kawhi Leonard. Leonard has been slapped with a $700,000 fine himself, with Clippers owner Steve Ballmer suspended for a year.
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12: Magic weather.
13: Partly cloudy today, then Friday with showers and a top of 21. Saturday, still a shower or two and windy, it's a top of 20. Then for Sunday, partly cloudy and 19 across the Riverland. A top of 20 today. And right now at the Davilly's Air Conditioning Weather Station, it's 19.
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13: 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Excitement is a-brewing in the Magic Studios. Tomorrow, we're going to have a winner for two dads, one cup. One dad's getting a cup and a $100 voucher for the Renmark Club. Both good prizes, all right? Don't let the crudeness of the competition name sway you. Zach and Tabby wrapping it up on Magic Breakfast, 6 o'clock tomorrow. Plenty of hits before then. In fact, the whole non-stop 10 in a row and then some. In this hour, Raywide Riverland have all your buying, selling, renting and investment needs. Kicking off with an all-timer, Adele, rolling in the deep for Magic 931.

and Disco Lines, hanging out in your non-stop 10 in a row for Magic 931, Ray White Riverland, bringing you all the hits along with all your buying, selling, renting and investment needs. Talked movies on Zach and Tabby this morning. I was quite rude to Days of Thunder, the Tom Cruise NASCAR movie from the 90s. Very complimentary though to Top Gun. We're going to hear Kenny Loggins in the next 10 after Snow Patrol. We'll do-

0: 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Now that we've given our tech team a heart attack, let's play some new music instead. 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

0: 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Big thanks to Ray White, Riverland, Dream Homes and Dream Streets. We've got it. You too. Street of Dreams in the next 10 minutes. The hits will continue across your afternoons on Magic.
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2: 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Now.
3: Hey there, I'm Erin Roan. The federal government has pledged another $3 million in aid for flood-ravaged Nepal. Australia deploying a specialist drone team from the Queensland and New South Wales fire departments to assist with search and recovery efforts. Prime Minister Anthony Albanese says 38 Australians remain unaccounted for in the region.
8: We continue to do everything we can to confirm their welfare and support their families and loved ones.
3: The federal opposition is keen on a major shake-up of tobacco. It's vowing to slash the tobacco excise by 80%, legalise and tax vapes and nicotine pouches, and shut down the black market tobacco trade. It means the tax on a standard packet of cigarettes would drop from about $30 to just $6. China's recent ballistic missile test in the region will be on the agenda on the final day of the Pacific Islands Forum today. Palau's president says a unified Pacific voice is needed in order to get Beijing to respect sovereignty and be a responsible partner. He's met with our PM for bilateral talks on the sidelines of the forum today. Not the news renters want to hear. The latest forecast from NAB is pointing to an increase of about 4% a year for the next 18 months, well above inflation. It comes off the back of a 15% slump in loan applications. And HBO has dropped a new trailer for the upcoming Harry Potter series.
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3: Harry Potter and the Philosopher's Stone out on Christmas Day.
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3: In Sport, Lions coach Chris Fagan has labelled North Melbourne's comments following the sacking of Roos coach Alistair Clarkson unfair. Clarkson axed with a year left on his contract, with the club saying it needs someone who knows what they're doing and can coach for the modern game. Fagan says it's a pretty harsh description of someone who's done a lot for AFL. And at the US Open, an unusual opponent for Daniil Medvedev, the Russian, overcoming several interruptions to his second round match against wildcard Sebastian Gorzny, with play stopped after birds kept landing on the net. He still took the match in straight sets.
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17: Magic weather.
1: Partly cloudy today, then Friday with showers and a top of 21. Saturday, still a shower or two and windy, it's a top of 20. Then for Sunday, partly cloudy and 19 across the Riverland. A top of 20 today. And right now, at the Davili's Air Conditioning Weather Station, it's 19.
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1: You know, if you're feeling a little flat this Thursday, don't worry, it'll pick up over the weekend. Barmra Monash versus Berry at Berry, the winner playing Wakery in the RFL Grand Final next week. Zach and Tabby are aboard the hype train from 6 o'clock tomorrow. Magic breakfast for one more day this week. I'm just going to keep chugging along. We got the non-stop 10 in a row thanks to Ray Wide Riverland. Your property journey starts with Ray Wide Riverland. A bit of Nelly for good measure. And 1927, I feel just proud and patriotic. Let's kick it off with Dua Lipa. If these walls could talk, I'd be out of a job.

927 all over Magic 931. So nice to see people sparing a thought for Dad this Father's Day. And Zach and Tabby are going to crown the winner for two dads, one cup. We're giving away the cup and a $100 spend at the Renmark Club for the father who knows the most about their kids. Not a easy challenge to pass at this rate. Magic 931, we'll do it on the breakfast show right now, all about the non-stop 10 in a row for Ray White. 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

0: 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I'm not going to complain. 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
2: 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Now.
8: Hey there, I'm Erin Roan. The Foreign Minister says conditions on the ground in flood-ravaged Nepal remain extremely challenging. Australia is sending a specialist drone team to the region as the search continues for 38 Aussies who remain unaccounted for. The death toll has passed 1,200. Penny Wong says the drone team will contain crew from New South Wales and Queensland.
9: And that will deploy in coming days as part of a 15-person disaster assistance response team. They will use advanced drone technology to provide mapping and thermal imaging to support Nepal's search and rescue efforts.
8: The Coalition is vowing to crack down on the black market tobacco trade if it's elected. Deputy Opposition Leader Jane Hume says slashing tobacco tax, lifting vape restrictions and boosting police funding would choke the black market.
10: We're seeing firebombings every single day. There's been around 200 just in Melbourne and its outskirts in the last 3 years. And businesses are being devastated by this.
8: A major overhaul for Qantas' baggage allowances for some flights. The airline has slashed allowances and increased luggage prices for flights to the Indian Ocean Territories. Residents in remote regions like Christmas and Cocos Islands say it will make it harder to bring in critical goods, though. And a light at the end of the tunnel for children born with cleft lip and palate. Researchers at the University of Sydney have developed a biodegradable nanobone that allows the body to harness its own healing properties and regrow missing bone itself. Usually, children have to wait until they're at least 10 to undergo an invasive bone graft.
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8: In sport, and the Queensland Maroons have found their successor to Billy Slater. Darius Boyd will take on the head coaching role of the State of Origin side on a two-year contract. Boyd's no stranger to State of Origin, having played 28 matches for the Maroons and consecutive victories coaching the Queensland under-19 side. In a statement, Boyd says he's extremely honoured to coach the state's top team. And in the AFL, Freo host Hawthorn in tonight's qualifying final at Optus Stadium. Nearly 60,000 fans are expected to turn out for the match.
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1: Partly cloudy overnight with a chance of fog early tomorrow morning. Friday's going to have some showers later in the morning. Light winds up to 21 degrees. On Saturday, a shower or two and windy for a top of 20. Then for Sunday, partly cloudy and 19 around the Riverland. Tonight, we're going down to 7. And right now, at the Davilly's Air Conditioning Weather Station, it's 19.
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1: Happy Thursday, and hey, a little warning from me, friendly warning, but if you've spotted any good hard rubbish around the region, tonight's the night to grab it, because come tomorrow morning, Zach and Tabby do Crap and Trashy's Craptacular. They're going to reveal where all of the best hard rubbish is, and people are going to be out there trying to beat you to the punch. And speaking from experience, that outdoor lounge set is not going to be there, just off the main road in Berry. For now, I'll leave you with some good hard rubbish collecting music. Non-stop 10 in a row, all thanks to Ray Wide Riverland, your go-to real estate experts. Milky and more grab, but I promised you something sweet. So let's get the Sugar Ray every morning or whatever time it is right now across the Riverland's home of the hits. 304, there we go. Hey!

Alex Warren with Passenger. We'll have the non-stop 10 in a row. The Magic 931. Companion you want is Ray White Riverland for all things buying, selling, renting and investing. They've got all the hits in this non-stop 10 in a row, like Olivia Dean and a bit of Tame Impala with his latest just before we wrap up the 10.

0: 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Get your bid in before bidding closes. 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Put them up at the Wakery Hotel. Don't tell them you snagged a bargain. Big thanks again to the Wakery Hotel Motel for supporting our Wings for Life. This is
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0: 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Now.
7: Hey there, I'm Erin Roan. The Coalition is vowing to crack down on the illicit tobacco trade. Opposition leader Angus Taylor saying if they're elected, they would slash the tobacco excise by 80%, also lifting a ban on vapes and nicotine pouches.
8: That is how we kill that business model, and that is how we defund organised crime in these areas. It is a comprehensive package which includes the cut to the excise that'll take away the funding and the business model.
7: He's also vowing to funnel $200 million into law enforcement. The PM has confirmed a team of specialist drone operators from Queensland and New South Wales will be deployed to Nepal to assist with the search and recovery efforts following catastrophic flooding. 38 Australians remain unaccounted for. Anthony Albanese says the government has also pledged additional funding.
9: The government will also provide a further $3 million in humanitarian assistance. This matches the donations that have been made from the Australian public, who once again are showing their generosity to people in need.
7: The US is set to grow its military presence in Australia. Our defence minister has met with his US counterpart Pete Hegseth in Washington DC to discuss the plan. About 1,000 Navy personnel will be based at HMAS Stirling from next year. And George Clooney has come to the defence of fellow actor Mark Ruffalo following his criticism of the proposed $111 billion Paramount takeover of Warner Brothers Discovery. The actor has spoken of his own concerns about the deal, saying mergers always lead to job losses.
0: Forget high tea. It's Guy Tea this Father's Day at the Berry Hotel. 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Magic 931 Sport. Now.
7: In sport, Darius Boyd says he is the man for the job after being named as Queensland's new State of Origin coach. He takes over from Billy Slater on a two-year contract. He says he will give it his best shot.
10: Putting this Queensland shirt on and being in my own excites me. Whether I'm playing, watching, supporting, screaming at the TV, it doesn't really matter. I'm a Queenslander, I'm on my own, and whatever the challenge is, you talk about underdogs a lot, but at the end of the day, you've got to put a group together and make Queensland proud, and that's our job moving forward.
7: And England international Sophia Dunkley is heading back to the Sydney Sixers. The 28-year-old has signed a new one-year deal.
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13: Partly cloudy overnight with a chance of fog early tomorrow morning. Friday's going to have some showers later in the morning. Light winds up to 21 degrees. On Saturday, a shower or two and windy for a top of 20. Then for Sunday, partly cloudy and 19 around the Riverland. Tonight, we're going down to 7. And right now at the DeVillies Air Conditioning Weather Station, it's 21.
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13: Good afternoon. It is, of course, a Friday tradition on Zach and Tabby. They put two songs head-to-head. You get to vote for which one plays at the end of the show tomorrow. I believe I have overheard that tomorrow's theme might be animals. And I do have an animal song coming in the next 10 minutes. A very sexy animal song. I mean, this is also a sexy animal if you're talking a donkey from Shrek. Imagine Dragons up first. Non-stop 10 in a row for Magic 931. Look out, yes, sir.

Jonas Brothers with added sound effects in your non-stop 10 in a row, halfway through thanks to Ray Wide Riverland, but pretty much sure the end of the day. Just before we do, song number 10 is new music from Erin LeCount. We're off to the pictures with that one. Into Ariana Grande and Ray Wide Riverland, your go-to real estate experts on Magic.

0: called The Cinema. New music from Aaron LeCount on Magic 931. Shouting out this morning, playing possibly the plot line with Zach and Tabby and Phil on his way to the Chafee Theatre with a double movie pass. Back again next week. Hey, more fun with Zach and Tabby. You'll be aware that Wings for Life is going on at the moment, our silent auction raising money for the Royal Flying Doctor Service Riverland Support Group. One of the more unusual items up for bids, but a great one to think about, O'Brien Solicitors doing a $1,000 plus estate planning package. $250 for the starting bid. If you've ever wanted to know what Zach and Tabby have in their wills, check out our video on the socials, Magic 931, Facebook and Instagram.
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0: 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Some of the comedians recently, Paul Sinner and Phil Wang, Olga Kosh, big fan of Vic Michaelis. I recently did their History of Underwear episode. 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

0: for Fears on Magic 931. Tomorrow, Zach and Tabby wrapping up Father's Day and awarding the winner for two dads, one cup. Whoever the most knowledgeable and attentive father in the Riverland is, we're going to give him a prize cup and $100 to spend at the Renmark Club. 6 o'clock tomorrow for Harvey Norman Renmark. 5 o'clock tonight, Will and Woody, of course, are back. They took their young daughters, their toddlers, to Warner Brothers Movie World last weekend. A lot of promises thrown about surrounding Batman.
1: She actually, the night before we went to Movie World, she was in bed with me and she was saying, what if Batman doesn't say that he loves me back?
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9: 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Now.
11: Hey there, I'm Erin Roan. Authorities say they are zeroing in on the last known whereabouts of 38 Australians who are still missing following catastrophic flooding in Nepal. Search efforts are said to be boosted by the deployment of an Australian drone team to the region, with the death toll passing 1,200. Foreign Minister Penny Wong says they're focusing the search in two regions.
12: We know most of the unaccounted for Australians were last known to be in the Kirong and Sayabrabusi areas. Nepalese search and rescue teams are on the ground in both areas, and we are working directly with the authorities to gather any information that we can.
11: The Coalition says it will pour $200 million into law enforcement as part of a plan to curb Australia's tobacco wars. The proposal would also slash the cigarette tax by 80% and lift bans on vapes and nicotine pouches. Deputy Opposition Leader Jane Hume says it is aimed at hitting criminal gangs where it hurts.
13: If we reduce tobacco excise by 80%, the modelling shows people will switch from illegal to legal tobacco products, and that will put organised crime out of business.
11: A four-day extension has been granted for the reporting deadline off the back of the Anti-Semitism Royal Commission. The report will now be delivered on December 18, so it won't distract from the one-year anniversary of the Bondi Beach attacks. And Paris Olympian and viral Aussie breakdancer Raygun says she's completely floored by the support after her tell-all doco Breaking Badly dropped on Netflix this week. Rachel Gunn says it wasn't easy to put it all out there, so the love feels incredibly special.
9: Forget high tea. 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
1: 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Now.
11: In sport, the Swans coach says there's a lot on the line for the club ahead of Saturday's qualifying final against the Lions at the SCG. Five players have been stood down for breaching club standards. Dean Cox says he's reminded his side of one thing, though.
14: The magnitude of this game for our football club and what we've spent so long trying to get to. And we get this opportunity now, and we've dived into Brisbane and their strengths and everything about that football club because they're a great football team. But this one is as well.
11: And Darius Boyd has been named as the next Queensland State of Origin coach.
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17: Partly cloudy overnight with a chance of fog early tomorrow morning. Friday's going to have some showers later in the morning. Light winds up to 21 degrees. On Saturday, a shower or two and windy for a top of 20. Then for Sunday, partly cloudy and 19 around the Riverland. Tonight, we're going down to 7. And right now, the Davilly's Air Conditioning Weather Station, it's 19.

0: But obsession runs deep. Where is this? Where does this come from?
1: I have no idea. But
0: is Mim into this sort of stuff?
1: So weirdly, when Mim was a kid, she was also obsessed with Batman.
0: Is that right?
1: Isn't that? Wow. So it's like genetic.
0: Wow.
1: The Gibbs girls.
0: Yeah, that's extraordinary.
1: They're just right into Batman.
0: Yeah, we all know what your role play is, don't we?
1: Well, funny you mentioned that because outfits have been bought for my daughter, for her birthday, because her birthday's coming up. Because there's one more bit of audio here. Like, I thought my job was done.
0: Yeah.
1: As soon as, like, we'd met Batman, right? It's just like, Dad's a hero.
0: Yeah.
1: Right?
0: Nailed it.
1: You've met Batman.
0: Yeah.
1: Surely we can put this to bed now.
0: Yeah.
1: This is the conversations that went on for the rest of the day.
2: I think Batman is my friend now. And he says he loves me. And he says I'm part of a team.
3: Batman is my friend.
1: You guys almost seem like best friends.
2: But we are best friends.
4: He said I'm a part of a crew and he loves me.
5: He loves me and I didn't realize.
0: Oh, I didn't realize.
1: Really, really sweet.
0: Really sweet. It is sweet. It's obsessive. Did you talk to her about it on the way home?
1: The
0: whole flight, you told Batman stories.
1: I told Batman stories on the flight home. She now wears a Batman cape all the time. Mim had to make her a Batgirl mask out of her stockings. So she just rolls around now with stockings over her head and she's Batgirl.
0: Jesus.
1: And she's got a Batman bubble sword as well. And every single morning now, like, she wakes up, like, her eyes open, and she's like, hey, Batman, let's find Joker.
0: She says that to you.
1: And we're on again. And we're on again.
0: Oh, my God.
1: I've told her now Batman is coming to her birthday.
0: Oh, no.
1: Code word.
0: Okay.
1: Code word
0: yes,
1: for you guys.
0: Yes.
1: I think you can guess
0: yes,
1: it.
0: Yes, not surprisingly. Yes, it is the Dark Knight. Batman is the code word today. You need all four code words tomorrow in order to win $500 Chemist Warehouse cash for you guys to spend. 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If you missed the other ones throughout the week, then get them on the podcast, Will and Woody, wherever you get your podcast. We'll see ya right up next. Hope you're having a wonderful drive home. It's Will and Woody.
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0: Will and Woody, the quiz is up next right now. I've got a $100 jockey voucher for you guys to spoil Dad with for the hottest take. Woodrow, I thought you had a great take before.
1: I just want to double down on that one. So if you've got a Band-Aid on your finger,
0: yeah,
1: you shouldn't have to wash your hands after the bathroom.
0: I think it's a matter of shouldn't. I agree with you. It's annoying.
1: Oh, it's because when the Band-Aid gets wet and then it's just like a soggy Band-Aid for the rest of the day and everything you touch gets wet. It's just, let's just call it. Like, you're usually someone who washes your hands and that's great. But as soon as you've got a little boo-boo on one of your fingers and you're wearing a Band-Aid there, all good.
0: But it's not, but washing your hands isn't about like, you know, that's great. It's more about like infecting other people.
1: Yeah. Yeah. Get that. Well, okay. Here's another one for you. If you go wee-wee and you're wearing fingerless gloves.
0: Yeah.
1: We washing our hands after that?
2: Sorry. You're taking the gloves off when you're peeing.
1: What if you left the gloves on because it was particularly cold?
2: I feel like that's pretty gross.
0: Can you just watch the tips of your fingers?
1: It's difficult, Will. You get a little bit of water on your wool gloves. It's a nightmare.
0: That's a hot take.
3: Spicy meatball.
1: I think it's a great take. I got another one for you. You definitely won't get around this one, but here it is, guys. Tips are back.
0: Is that because you've got tips?
1: but they're back. Okay. Everyone needs to be getting around the tip. You should get some tips.
0: I'm not getting tips.
1: Get some tips, man.
0: Is this just a chance for you to bring out things that you've done and just get a pass for them?
1: Yes.
0: Is this the wrong way to do it?
1: I'm hoping to be validated. But Annalise, your tips are back, right?
2: I like them. I think a frosted tip on Will would look
1: tips.
2: Good.
1: You should get some tips.
0: Okay, so my hot take today.
1: Yeah.
0: Potato salad is the worst way to eat potatoes.
1: Let me just think about it. I've never liked a scalloped potato. I don't know why.
0: They're amazing.
1: Oh, is that right? Okay.
0: They're amazing.
1: It's too creamy for me.
0: With
1: too
0: cream and cheese.
1: Oh, it's too much. It's
0: delicious.
1: Too
0: delicious.
1: Yeah. No, potato salad is... Because potato salad...
0: It's cold.
1: It's cold, yeah.
0: You know, people go like, oh, I can't remember what it was. I was talking about having a barbecue recently and like a friend of mine was like, I make a great potato salad.
1: It's lazy.
0: Like,
1: it's lazy.
0: Well, no, it's not lazy. It's actually arguably more effort because you've got to cook down bacon and chives and like more effort. So I think they're going for like, oh, it's not just... I'm not just doing potatoes. But the truth is... I would rather just have roast potatoes,
1: of course,
0: like every day of the week. Bit of salt, garlic, rosemary, oil, delicious.
1: Yeah. Tommy Button Pachetoni, what's up?
4: Yeah, but how about a baked potato? Baked potatoes suck.
0: Nah, disagree. Also delicious.
4: With all the filling, it's stupid. It's like it's not even a dinner.
0: It's not a dinner though.
4: Yeah, people used to have a baked.
0: When I was twelve, maybe.
4: Mum's lazy dinner. She'd be like, "Oh, we're having baked potatoes."
0: When you're a kid, but I would take a baked potato over a potato salad.
4: You haven't had good potato salad then.
0: And you haven't had a good baked potato.
3: Oh. Yes. I see meat the bone.
0: Das.
5: Yes, I've been seeing someone recently, right?
0: What's this, mate?
1: What's that?
0: Talk.
5: I've been seeing someone recently, right?
1: Yes. Yeah.
0: Good.
5: And I asked her, she asked me, what do I want to eat?
1: Yeah.
5: Every suggestion I gave her, she said no to.
0: I hate that.
1: Yeah, it's me and my wife will go, what do you want for dinner tonight? And I'm like, okay, so I've got the choice. Sure, Indian. And she'll be like, oh, no, I don't feel like that. It's like, this isn't me reeling off things for you to decide what you want. If you've asked me what I want, then we're going with it.
0: Oh, you're not just coming to me. If you want a list of the options, go to ChatGPT.
1: I couldn't agree more.
0: Go to Uber Eats. You'll get the list there.
5: Yeah. Get rid of it. Seriously,
0: you have to nominate. You have to nominate something in order to reject.
1: Yes.
0: Is my rule.
5: 100% correct.
0: You've got to express what you want, and then you get to hear what I want.
1: Or as soon as you say to someone, "What do you want?" That's you relinquishing the decision.
0: Yes, that's right. You're actually asking what they want.
1: Yes.
0: Yes.
6: Terrible hot take.
0: Oh. All right. I think it's quite a good take.
5: Well, go on then, Joe.
1: Yeah. What do you want for dinner tonight, Joe?
6: I'm having meat goreng.
1: That's delicious. Yeah.
0: What do you want?
1: No hot take.
0: Was that your hot take?
1: What's your hot take? Yeah, go.
6: I reckon analog like toothbrushes, so like just the normal toothbrush, way better than a digital.
1: Yeah, I'm with you.
0: Disagree.
1: With you there.
3: Success.
1: With you there.
0: Disagree.
1: With you there. It's a marketing ploy. The robot. It's a marketing ploy.
0: What? No, it's not.
1: The robot.
0: It is. I went to the dentist 2 months ago, and he was like,
1: "Get one." Paid. They're paid by the robot toothbrush.
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23: 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Now.
24: Hey there, I'm Erin Roan with the latest. The Coalition has the illicit tobacco trade in its sights to crack down on organised crime. Opposition leader Angus Taylor vowing to slash the tobacco excise by 80% while legalising and taxing vapes and nicotine pouches.
25: But it also includes $200 million of joint state and federal law enforcement across all agencies, Border Force, AUSTRAC, ACIC, AFP and state police.
24: Australia will send a drone team to help search efforts in flood-ravaged Nepal. 38 Australians remain unaccounted for, with the death toll rising to over 1,200. Foreign Minister Penny Wong says they are working around the clock to locate the missing Australians.
26: This is an extremely distressing time. We all know that this gets harder every hour and every day that passes without news. We are focused on doing all we can to find the missing Australians and supporting their loved ones.
24: The federal government will also donate another $3 million to relief efforts. The Sydney Swans coach says there's no plans for the five suspended players to attend Saturday's qualifying final at the SCG. Dean Cox says he's in contact with the group, who was stood down for breaching club standards. The police investigation into an alleged sexual assault at a Melbourne hotel remains ongoing. It's believed detectives have spoken to four people. No charges have been laid. And a teenage hiker who died in bush in the New South Wales Southern Highlands has been farewelled by family and friends today. Lily Hooper, remembered at a service in Sydney as fearless with an adventurous spirit.
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24: In sport, Frio hosts the Hawks in tonight's AFL qualifying final. The last three meetings have all been decided by 15 points or less. Nearly 60,000 fans expected at Optus Stadium. And incoming Queensland coach Darius Boyd says he'll be going to Billy Slater for advice as he takes over the top job next year. Boyd signed on for 2 years. He says he will be surrounding himself with a ton of experience.
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29: Magic weather.
0: partly cloudy overnight with a chance of fog early tomorrow morning. Friday's going to have some showers later in the morning. Light winds up to 21 degrees. On Saturday, a shower or two and windy for a top of 20. Then for Sunday, partly cloudy and 19 around the Riverland. Tonight, we're going down to 7. And right now, the Davilly's Air Conditioning Weather Station, it's 17.

0: when the aircon, you can't wait to get home. It's so damn hot.
1: You really
0: you've
1: asked
0: got
1: a question
0: 2 litres.
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16: 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All the Will and Woody you could want and more.

0: Will and Woody, I hope you're having a wonderful drive home. Woods, we are fresh back from the Chemist Warehouse Dad Venture. What are the great fears of leaving a trip like that? We just took our two daughters to Warner Brothers Movie World. Is that you're going to leave something behind?
1: Unless you do it deliberately because you don't want that thing coming home. Which I have done with a couple of
0: is that right?
1: Pool shooters.
0: Oh, yeah.
1: We bought a unicorn a shark pool shooter. It was just like, I don't have enough space.
0: You've immediately started talking about your kids' stuff. That's the stuff you don't want to leave behind. You, as an adult, you know, it's annoying when you leave a charger behind and whatnot, but then you don't really learn how devastating it is to leave something behind until you leave behind something that your child loves.
1: Oh, no.
0: Now, last night, I went to go and put Max to bed.
1: Yeah.
0: My daughter, and she was like, "Where's Chloe?" Chloe is the bear she's had since she was like 6 months old.
1: Oh, no. Takes her to Chloe room. Was in the Gold Coast?
0: Chloe is so precious to us that Sam and I actually put an air tag in Chloe. So
1: amazing.
0: She's in the lining. There's an air tag in the lining.
1: That's amazing. Where is she?
0: I naturally just left the room and I was like, "Where's Chloe?" I'll check the Apple air tags. Yeah. And then came up Paradise Resort. On the Gold Coast. So
1: she's in the hotel.
0: Hundreds of kilometres away.
1: But they can send it back.
0: Well, I don't know. So what I might do, what I was going to do now is just call Max, my daughter. And just temperature check as to how desperately she wants it back.
1: Okay.
0: She might be cool with it. Yeah. I lied last night and she actually fell asleep, so I didn't have to follow up. Hey, Maxie.
2: Hi, Dad.
0: Oh, hey, Maxie. Hey, sweetheart, do you remember if we left anything behind in the hotel?
2: Yeah.
0: What did we leave?
2: Chloe.
0: Oh, Chloe. Okay, yep. And are you happy to leave Chloe there or would you like me to get her back?
2: Get her back.
0: Oh, okay.
1: Pretty clear. That's pretty clear.
0: Okay. But you wouldn't be okay if we just left her there for a little bit longer?
2: Why?
0: Well, I'm going to have to get them to send her down, I think, and that might be expensive.
2: I want Chloe.
0: Yeah, fair enough.
1: What about a new toy?
2: Yeah.
3: I think she's air tagged as well. You know that, right?
1: Will just told me that. Can I just say that is genius. That's the kind of genius that I expect came from you, Sam. That's brilliant.
0: Flattery will get you nowhere. No, Sam.
1: You and I both know that it's a Sam plan.
0: Yeah, it definitely is.
1: It's genius.
0: Bye. Bye.
1: Yeah, you got to get Chloe back.
0: Bloody hell.
1: Because she didn't, there was no wiggle room there at all. I even threw a new toy at her.
0: Yeah. No, I tried that last night.
4: Paradise Resort reservations. This is Carol. How can I help?
0: Oh, hey, Carol. I'm actually not calling about a reservation. My name's Will. I was there with a radio show called Will and Woody over the weekend. And my daughter left behind her bear, her stuffed bear.
4: So you just have to complete the lost and found form in a website, please. It's paradiseresort.com.au. And then if you click in the option, there's a form.
0: Yeah.
4: You just scroll down and then you just fill up the form and it will be logged in a system. So we'll be able to contact you if we found anything. Just because we have lots of lost items here. So you use that system to track.
0: Okay. What are the chances that we, like, I've got an air tag in the bear, so I could just like tell you where it is right now and we could get it. And then
4: you would have to log it in the system first.
0: Sounds like
4: and
0: that.
4: then they would get back to you if they found anything.
1: Do you send it interstate?
4: Yes, exactly.
0: Oh,
4: so
0: great.
4: Through this portal, we'll be able to arrange a delivery as well. Deal with the costs and everything.
0: Great.
4: So usually that happens a lot.
1: Sounds like a great system.
0: Yeah,
1: great.
4: Yeah, because we have lots of life items, so it's been really helpful, and we're able to even track the delivery as well.
0: Thank you so much. Okay, I will get to that.
4: Okay,
0: see you later.
4: Thank
0: thanks.
4: You.
0: Bye.
4: See you later.
1: I think it's going to take months.
0: Well, mate, we've got three producers for a reason. Let's get going, guys. Did everyone hear?
5: Is that my job, is it?
0: I hope someone was taking notes there. I could only follow along vaguely, but I didn't want to tell you pen's out, but pen's out.
5: So my pen was well and truly down.
0: About, and then you go to the portal.
1: I'll write
0: a little description here as to what Chloe looks like, because that sounds like a lot of work. Oh, Annalise is already in there.
1: Oh, wow.
0: Look at you, Annalise.
1: Goodness.
0: Annalise.
5: We're going to have to talk about this when we review the roles of each producer.
0: What, recovering child toys isn't up there?
5: Holly wasn't always on Annalisa's job description, but happy to add it, I'm sure.
1: I think lost on a work trip is your main argument.
0: Yeah, I think that's right. Yeah. It falls under work trip.
1: I think you've got them.
0: All right. Well, that'll be a while, I think.
1: I think it'll be a long time. I think we'll be lucky to see that in 2026. Seriously. Did you hear her? I reckon they're lost and found is like, it's a whole department.
0: It must be.
1: Right? Think about how many kids leave things behind.
0: They'd have like 1,000 kids staying there constantly.
1: Yeah.
6: Sorry, guys.
1: Yeah.
6: I was actually looking for the lost GoPro that we left over there.
0: Oh,
6: and I called them today.
0: Oh, well, yeah.
1: You called them, and?
0: You've gone through the portal.
6: No, I haven't. They just said they'd give me a ring back.
0: Son of a...
1: He is charming. He's very charming.
0: I even said Will from Will and Woody.
1: I know, mate. It's stink of desperation.
0: It did.
1: That little bit. All right.
7: 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Incidentally, we don't talk to Steve anymore.
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0: Will and Woody for Western Star. We're going to get out of here. Guys, thanks so much for joining us. Hope you had a wonderful drive home. Some show notes before we get out of here. We take the off-air meeting on air. Show notes.
1: Apology from me.
0: An apology. Love
1: yeah,
0: this.
1: An
0: good.
1: Apology.
0: Oh, good.
1: I think it's good to sometimes just put your hand up when you've made a mistake. Annalise, you were talking about the time that you were at a party and you had a Mac and Stack. Kiss someone, then fell over on the dance floor.
0: Mm-hmm. I think while she was kissing the guy, she fell over.
1: Is that right?
2: Yeah.
1: That's perfect. That's perfect.
2: Yeah.
1: I just wanted a quick apology from me.
0: She hates that story. I don't know why you brought it up.
1: Well, I'm doing an apology, though. The apology is I thought it was your second cousin. It wasn't your second cousin.
2: Thank you for clarifying that.
1: It's okay.
2: It wasn't my cousin.
1: No cousins here.
2: No relation.
0: No relation. Family friend, though.
2: No. not a family friend. No.
0: We'll leave it.
1: Any other notes?
0: Apology from me.
1: Oh, yeah, go on.
2: I'm ready for it.
0: Bette Midler was not in Practical Magic.
1: Yeah, should have been, though.
0: She was in Hocus Pocus.
1: Should have been.
0: Not to be confused with arguably a better movie. But if you want to go to Practical Magic 2, get around it. Only in cinemas until September 10.
1: Name a movie.
0: Oh, sorry, from September 10.
1: Where are we?
0: September 3.
1: Next week.
0: Are they doing a Hocus Pocus 2? I'd say that.
3: I think there already is one.
0: Yeah. Is that right?
1: How'd you miss that?
0: It's gone straight through the breadbasket.
3: Second apology.
4: Anne Hathaway was in it.
0: Do I owe another apology? I don't think so.
1: You might need to hocus focus.
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1: Partly cloudy overnight with the chance of fog early tomorrow morning. Friday's going to have some showers later in the morning. Light winds up to 21 degrees. On Saturday, a shower or two and windy for a top of 20. Then for Sunday, partly cloudy and 19 around the Riverland. Tonight, we're going down to 7. And right now at the Davilly's Air Conditioning Weather Station, it's 15.
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9: Partly cloudy overnight with the chance of fog early tomorrow morning. Friday's going to have some showers later in the morning. Light winds up to 21 degrees. On Saturday, a shower or two and windy for a top of 20. Then for Sunday, partly cloudy and 19 around the Riverland. Tonight, we're going down to 7. And right now at the Nobilis Air Conditioning Weather Station, it's 14.
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6: Magic weather.
7: Partly cloudy overnight with a chance of fog early tomorrow morning. Friday's going to have some showers later in the morning. Some light winds up to 21 degrees. On Saturday, a shower or two and windy for a top of 20. Then for Sunday, partly cloudy and 19 around the Riverland. Tonight, we're going down to 7. And right now at the Davilly's Air Conditioning Weather Station, it's 12.
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5: Magic weather.
6: Partly cloudy overnight with the chance of fog early tomorrow morning. Friday's going to have some showers later in the morning. Light winds up to 21 degrees. On Saturday, a shower or two and windy for a top of 20. Then for Sunday, partly cloudy and 19 around the Riverland. Tonight, we're going down to 7. And right now at the Davilly's Air Conditioning Weather Station, it's 12.
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10: Partly cloudy overnight with a chance of fog early tomorrow morning. Friday's going to have some showers later in the morning. Light winds up to 21 degrees. On Saturday, a shower or two and windy for a top of 20. Then for Sunday, partly cloudy and 19 around the Riverland. Tonight, we're going down to 7. And right now at the Davili's Air Conditioning Weather Station, it's 11.
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8: Showers ahead of us today and a top of 21. Then Saturday, still a shower or two and windy, top of 20 to start the weekend. Sunday, partly cloudy, getting up to 19. Then for Monday, partly cloudy and 20 around the Riverland. 21's the top today.
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6: Showers ahead of us today and a top of 21. Then Saturday, still a shower or two and windy. Top of 20 to start the weekend. Sunday, partly cloudy, getting up to 19. Then for Monday, partly cloudy and 20 around the Riverland. 21's the top today. And right now at the DeVille's Air Conditioning Weather Station, it's 9.
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3: Now, Wilbur, in the lead-up to this weekend away with our girls, something we were definitely hyping up was Batman.
1: Yeah.
3: He was going to be there. He lives at Movie World. I probably went a little bit harder than you, talking about the fact that we were going to meet Batman.
1: Yeah.
3: And he was going to become friends with us. Yeah. I even promised things like a ride in the Batmobile, etc. But just to give you some audio.
1: Lunch?
3: Yeah, lunch was thrown in there as well, unfortunately. Just to further paint the picture of the excitement around Batman leading up to the weekend away.
1: Mm-hmm.
3: Here's a bit of audio. This is before we even went to the Gold Coast.
4: To the Batmobile.
5: Batman's there.
6: Batman, let me see you, Batman.
7: I'm going to see Batman.
8: Batman's there.
9: Hi, Daddy. I want to go on the Batman.
4: The Batmobile.
3: Batman is going to be back from his mission after lunch.
10: But when Batman is here, yep, and eats with me, I'll be hungry.
11: You'll be hungry if Batman eats with you?
10: Yeah.
11: I don't think we'll be eating with Batman.
1: Jesus.
3: Sorry. Lot of Batman chat. Okay. Now, I don't think you saw this because we were separated a lot over the weekend, but my daughter also started doing something with me, and this was obviously just in the lead up to meeting Batman, where every time she walked up to me and said, click, I had to become Batman.
1: Oh, yeah. No, I saw this.
3: You saw it. Okay.
1: Yeah,
3: so
1: yeah.
3: This happened all weekend. Like, we flew out on Saturday.
1: Yeah, you started talking to me as Batman.
3: Well, I had to because the click rule was enforced, right? And I stuck to that click rule.
1: Yeah, good.
3: Here's just
1: you.
3: A few examples of when my daughter would say click and I would have to become Batman.
12: Click. I'm Batman now. Remy, I mean Batgirl.
13: Click.
12: You want me to be Batman?
13: Yeah.
12: I'm just listening to Will for 2 seconds. He's giving us a mission.
13: Click.
12: Would you like some more carrot, Batgirl?
13: Click. I want to save the day right now.
12: Well, that is very special Batman technology. This is where the Batman in real life lives.
13: Click, click, look who.
12: That's our arch nemesis, the Joker.
13: I go past him.
12: That was very brave.
13: Click, click. Do we want to save a day now?
12: Yeah, I always want to save the day.
13: Okay, let's save the day now.
3: I'm pretty tiring, I'm going to be honest.
1: Amazing.
3: You'll be happy
1: that
3: to hear that.
1: Amazing.
3: That is still going on at home now. Every time she says click, I become Batman.
1: That's a beautiful thing.
3: Anyway, the big promise, though, was that we were going to meet the great man.
1: Yes.
3: Now, still at this point, I didn't know if we had locked in time.
1: Yeah, it was up in the air. He's in demand. I didn't realize that he is the number one ticket item at Movie World.
3: Neither.
1: He really is. Like, there's lots going on in the roller coasters and everything, but he is it.
3: But I was sweating. So, junior producer Annalise, you organised this entire weekend and you kept everything from me. Like, I was really starting to stress out as the day went on, where it was like, we are meeting Batman, aren't we?
14: You were very stressed and you didn't want to know, but you also did want to know. But I thought it was more fun for you to sweat a little bit.
3: I was sweating. Let's go to a song. We'll find out up next. Did we get the opportunity to meet Batman? And how did it go? How far did the obsession my daughter has with The Dark Knight go? How did she respond?
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1: The Riverlands home of the hits. Magic 931. This is Australia. More Aussie than wearing your cozy because you ran out of undies. Oh, no, wait, is that just lazy? Either way, Ozmade is the place to hear fair dinkum Aussie music.

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0: night comes alive. It's Will and Woody keeping you up.
1: What did you physically overcome to hook up with someone on 131065? Now, this is kicked off by a woman who's literally waded through waist-deep water to get to the aisle in the Philippines. They had monsoonal rain. There's her walking down the aisle. No one's there, which is a bit sad, but
2: yeah, it's a bit sad. You got to commit there if you're a friend. Can I ask you a serious question, though? If you're invited to that wedding, you know...
1: Absolutely not.
2: You know... Well, no, hang on. That's not the question. Waist-deep water. Let's say you commit. Let's say it's your sister. You're going to your sister's wedding.
1: Yeah, I'm going to my sister's wedding. Yeah.
2: So it's waist-deep water.
1: Yeah.
2: You know that.
1: Yeah.
2: Wearing pants or not?
1: Yeah.
2: No, is it?
1: He's no, I'm wearing Speedos.
2: Wait, exactly.
1: Yeah, which is pretty funny. Everyone at the reception in Speedos and suit jackets.
2: Or if the water starts dropping, you're like, oh, I should have worn pants. I got another one for you, though. So physical things I've had to overcome for a hookup. So I was having this is when I was teenage years. So I was having a bit of a kissy session with my girlfriend at the time. Mm. And we're doing it with the lights off, which is kind of nice.
1: Mm-hmm.
2: And I was in a position where...
1: Does that need to be said?
2: Well, no, it does need to be said, actually. The lights need to be off.
1: No, just the kind of nice bit.
2: Oh, sorry, that was weird. Anyway, so we're having this kissy session, and then there was some dripping on her face, like it was like a dripping, and she was like, "Oh my goodness, how much are you sweating? Like, are you sweating a lot?" And I was like, I don't think it's sweat. I'm not sure what that is. Anyway, I had a blood nose.
1: Oh.
2: So I didn't think it was that much.
1: Wow.
2: And she was like, it's fine. We can, you know, we can keep kissing or whatever. Anyway, we turned the light on. It's like a horror movie. Blood all over her face. Oh. Yeah. But we were just so into the kiss. You know, it's like when you're 15, you're just like, oh my God, we're kissing.
1: Yeah,
2: and I, in the darkness, I was like, I think it was only a couple of drops.
1: Yeah. I'm going to go to Danielle and then I'm going to come to you, Annalise. Danielle.
2: Annalise is panicked.
3: Hi.
2: Yeah, hi, Danielle.
1: Danielle.
2: This happened to your brother. What happened?
3: Yeah, it was my brother Ben when he was around 18. We were living in Kenya in Africa at the time.
2: Wow.
3: And he was going over to his then girlfriend's house. And in Kenya, you kind of live in houses with compounds and big fences and like metal gates. And anyway, this particular gate had spikes at the top, and because he was sneaking in, he was only 18, and I think she was rather same.
1: Yeah.
3: He jumped up to grab the top to like fling himself over, but he got his hand stuck on one of the spikes.
1: Like impaled on a spike.
3: Yeah, but it was on his finger, so like on his really on his middle finger, and it was split in two because he actually slipped as he was coming down.
1: Oh my God.
3: And it just cut his finger in two. It was horrific.
1: That's hectic. And he followed through, went to her house.
3: Yeah, he started screaming and she came out and she called my dad. And he had to go for emergency surgery.
1: Yeah,
3: but he actually didn't lose the finger, weirdly.
1: Wow,
3: the surgeon managed to stick it back together and that's like a really weird
1: shape. Is he still with the girl?
3: Yeah. He's not with the girl. He was 18. He's now 43. But it was just like a high school fling.
2: Yeah.
1: I love that. Nothing's going to stop you at that age. You split your finger open.
2: They got the finger back together.
1: That's not rare. You can cut the end of your finger off and you can sew it back on.
2: No, I get that. But they split his finger in half and like went
1: down the finger.
2: Oh, just the end.
1: Yeah, I know there's a bit of commercial Mayo radio on there. But I think it was just
2: a full banana peel situation.
1: Yeah, I know.
2: No. Not like that.
1: I think it was just the tip. Now, producer Annalise.
4: I have none. I have nothing to offer.
1: I've got one for you.
2: Oh, wow. There we go.
1: Yeah.
4: Okay.
1: Well, I've seen a video of you hook up with a guy in Stack.
4: Oh, the Mac and Stack.
2: The famous Mac and Stack.
1: At a wedding.
4: Yes. We'll just say wedding, sure.
1: It was something else, but we can't say what it was.
4: Yeah.
2: And it was a second cousin?
4: No, sorry, gosh, don't mix the facts. It was a family friend. The dance floor was wet, and so I stacked and fell over.
1: Yeah.
4: And thankfully...
1: While you were kissing him.
4: Yeah, in front of my mum and dad, it was awful.
1: All sorts of problems. So how did you overcome that? Did you get back up and get in there? No, you didn't.
4: Thankfully, my mum pulled me away.
1: Oh, God, that's even worse.
2: You had a dance floor stack on the weekend as well, didn't you?
1: Your mum pulled you away.
4: I did, but I wasn't kissing anyone that time.
2: Let's go to Luke here on 31065. Luke, you had to overcome something for a hookup.
5: Oh, God, boys, this one was bad.
2: Far away.
5: I can't lie. So I was having a bit of
6: adult recreational fun. I was on my first ever spiritual psychoactive journey.
2: Okay, interesting.
6: And a chick I was seeing at the time was, I guess, situationship. She knew the deal. She knew what I was going through. She was drunk. And she said, hey, do you want to ride your motorbike across to the other side of the city and come see me in the middle of the night?
2: Oh, my goodness.
6: So I did it.
2: Oh, you did not.
1: That's dumb.
2: You
6: and then my phone died when I was in the city.
1: Idiot.
2: Oh, my gosh.
6: And then I'm lost.
2: Oh, my
6: gosh. No one wants to give me directions because I'm in the city in the middle of the night with a motorbike helmet on, just walking up to random people.
2: You didn't take the helmet off? You kept the helmet on when you were asking people for directions.
6: Yeah, I probably should have taken it off in hindsight. Hindsight's 20/20, guys.
2: So what'd you do?
6: Eventually just went, sat down in the Macca's car park and started crying.
2: Oh.
6: And I saw this drunk guy absolutely demolishing a cheeseburger. So I said, screw it, may as well just ask him.
2: Yeah.
6: Knocked on his window. Then he tried to fight me.
2: Then
6: I realized he had a mate in the back. His mate calmed him down. He said, oh, I just think he's lost.
2: Yeah.
6: And then they ended up saving the night. I just followed them in their car and they took me exactly where I needed to go. They let me use their phone to log into Facebook and message this chick to tell her I was still coming, even though I've been on the road for 3 hours at this point.
1: And did she welcome you in with open arms, Lukey?
6: Yeah, she welcomed me in and the two blokes. Because they were having a bit of a gab, and they came with us. And they
2: All of a sudden, it's a party.
1: Nobody saw that coming. Jesus.
0: Will and Woody. Will and Woody asking the important questions, like how much wood can a woodchuck chuck if a woodchuck could chuck wood? The answer was a lot.
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15: Showers ahead of us today and a top of 21. Then Saturday, still a shower or two and windy. Top of 20 to start the weekend. Sunday, partly cloudy, getting up to 19. Then for Monday, partly cloudy and 20 around the Riverland. 21's the top today.
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0: Hey, it's Will and Woody. I don't know why you'd be out. You might be on the way to the next club.
1: Oh, it's a little in-betweener.
0: At this
1: little
0: point.
1: In-betweener. Thinking about what you want to order.
0: Yep.
1: Here's our best bits from yesterday's show. 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

0: I think I'd get pretty upset by that.
1: Whoa.
0: Yeah.
1: So you just enjoy the general Musk Victoria. You're not going for the Pittsburgh tickler like Jared's girlfriend is.
0: No, you get right in there.
1: Oh, there you go.
2: You want to be in there.
0: Yeah.
2: You want to. Yeah. Wow, Victoria. I'm interested. If this could further attract my wife, then I might be open to not sharing so she can nuzzle into the pits wheel. Let's go to Tanya here, though. Yuck. Tanya.
1: Are your pits shaved out of interest?
2: My pits are not shaved. I'd be open to a trim. Sorry, Tanya. Yeah, what do you think? Sorry, yeah, go on.
3: Yeah, hi, guys.
2: Hi.
3: Yeah, I'm definitely not. So I'm born in 72, and when my father he was a painter, and living in Queensland in summer, you're sweaty after work, you know. So like, when he'd get home, my mum would like that. She would love it. It was almost pride liking. My man, he's come home, he's sweaty, he's manly, he's working. Yes, loved it. But if he didn't shower, if he wasn't clean, not on your life. And if he didn't cut his toenails, not on your life. never. But the sweaty, manly smell, mowing the lawn, digging a hole, the work man smell, she always admired it, always.
2: All right, Ted.
1: It's weird that you know in what ways your mum found your dad hot.
3: Yeah, because if you're talking about pheromones, if you're living you're living together, you're working, depending where you are, but in Australia, everyone gets a hot summer. Yeah. And in that summer, you know when the aircon, you can't wait to get home. It's so damn hot.
2: Where'd Tanya go? I want to keep talking to Tanya.
1: No, you don't.
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8: Showers ahead of us today and a top of 21. Then Saturday, still a shower or two and windy. Top of 20 to start the weekend. Sunday, partly cloudy, getting up to 19. Then for Monday, partly cloudy and 20 around the Riverland. 21's the top today.
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7: Showers ahead of us today and a top of 21. Then Saturday, still a shower or two and windy. Top of 20 to start the weekend. Sunday, partly cloudy, getting up to 19. Then for Monday, partly cloudy and 20 around the Riverland. 21's the top today.
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8: Showers ahead of us today and a top of 21. Then Saturday, still a shower or two and windy. Top of 20 to start the weekend. Sunday, partly cloudy, getting up to 19. Then for Monday, partly cloudy and 20 around the Riverland. 21's the top today.
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8: With the latest, I'm Lockie Winnell. 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Applications are open to people with lived experience of disability, carers, advocates and community members interested in inclusion. Expressions of interest for the group close on the 25th of September. The region's top apprentices and trainees are being urged to nominate for the Riverland and Mallee Vocational Awards. Once again, the Rotary Club of Berry have opened nominations, with the winners to be presented at the Riverland and Mallee Vocational Awards dinner early next year. Apprentice of the Year nominations must be in their third or final year during 2026, while trainees must have completed at least 6 months of their traineeship. Further categories include the Vocational Education and Training or VET Student of the Year, with coordinator Bruce Richardson of the Rotary Club at Berry saying they look forward to this year's event with the anticipation that businesses from the region will submit nominations to recognise the achievements of their apprentices and trainees. Looking at sport, and it's a big weekend of Riverland Winter Sport Finals. Tonight, it's the preliminary final for Riverland A1 Netball, as Loxton North take on Bury for a spot in the grand final. North come into the match after losing the qualifying semi-final to Loxton, while Bury had to win their way in against Barmera. The last time Loxton North took on Bury, it was a 6-goal win to the Loxton North side. However, the previous encounter, it was Bury that won, 63-51. Tonight's winner takes on Loxton in the grand final next week. And it's all aboard Sunday morning as the historic PS Industry makes an extended cruise. The paddle salmon will be heading upstream from Renmark to Wilcadeen and the Woolshed Brewery. Maintained by a team of volunteers, the historic vessel continues to be a major attraction for the Riverland. Bookings for Sunday's cruise can be done via the Renmark Visitor Information Centre. Now you're up to date. Oh, I'm Lockie Winnell.
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9: Morning, I'm Jackie Lim. A fresh warning the nation's housing crisis is here to stay, with NAB's chief economist fearing it could take a generation to make home ownership affordable again. Sally Old says the lack of supply is being exacerbated by high rates, the war in Iran, and the government's tax changes. The human toll of Nepal's flood disaster is continuing to unfold. World Vision's Roslyn Gabriel says children are facing enormous uncertainty after witnessing scenes no child should ever see.
10: They don't know if they'll be relocated away from their villages because it's no longer safe to live on those riverbanks. These types of floods, unfortunately, could become more regular in the future, so they will have to move away.
9: Aid workers are providing both emergency supplies and psychological support, while Australian drones are expected to be deployed to find the missing in the next few days. And feminist author and activist Gloria Steinem has died at the age of 92. The American trailblazer, known as one of the most influential figures in the fight for gender equality.
1: Forget high tea. 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
9: In sport, the career of Jai Arrow comes to an end tonight, the 31-year-old playing his 100th and final game for the Bunnies against the Roosters. It's a career that's been cut short following the star's MND diagnosis. The AFL finals continue tonight with a sell-out crowd expected at the MCG to see the Blues and Cats go head-to-head. And plenty of big names take to the court on day 5 of the US Open this morning, including Alexander Zverev, Coco Gauff and Aussie top seed Alex de Minaur. That's the latest in news and sport.
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14: Little bit of rain expected today, Tabby. 2 to 6 mil of rain.
15: Yeah, most likely late this morning, going late into the afternoon. Tomorrow, a shower or two and a windy day. Top of 20, 18 on Sunday and cloudy, and Monday, 19 and cloudy.
14: Today, a max of 20 degrees, and right now at the Davilli's Air Conditioning Weather Station, it's 4.
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15: Hey, happy Friday.
14: Good morning, Tabby. Happy Friday to the Magic 931 family as well.
15: I'm so stressed this morning.
14: What's going on?
15: Well, people thought that we were doing a dirty with one of our videos that we posted on Facebook. We need to address it a little bit later on, mainly for my sanity, but to also let you know that the cabana that we're going to be selling on Wednesday is going to be delicious and compliant.
14: Totally agree with that. Yes, compliant is the word.
15: The big thing happening today is our two dads, one cup tournament, Jeff versus Ken.
14: The two fathers that have entered that competition are going to battle it out to win the Dad Cup and a $100 Renmark Club voucher.
15: Exactly right. Hey, let's get into it. Matchbox 20, long day. It's going to be a long show. Magic.
14: Oh, yeah.

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1: Up next on this day, we celebrate the 45th birthday of an absolute queen of pop. Magic 931, we'll let you know who that is next.

0: across the Riverland. It's Magic 931, 13 past 6.
1: On this day, the 4th of September, is Bring Your Manners to Work Day.
0: Yeah, Zach, stop swearing in every sentence.
1: I know, I need to behave today because it's a very important day for bringing your manners. You always have your manners at work.
0: Well, thank you so much.
1: Except when you crack it at me, then the manners change. Yeah. But other than that...
0: I'm only human.
1: Yeah.
0: Hey, got some birthdays to celebrate today. Turning 51.
1: Don't believe me, just watch.
0: Not Bruno Mars, but the producer behind the song, Mark Ronson. It's also James Bay's 36th birthday. Australian singer. We love James Bay, and it is the queen. When you are, say, queen of pop, who kind of comes into your mind? I'm thinking Britney, Janet Jackson, but if you say Queen B, it's a different story.
1: I think queen in general.
0: We really should just have a Beyonce-themed show.
1: We should. Also, Foxy Cleopatra in Austin Powers as well.
0: Do you know that Beyonce met Jay-Z when she was, like, 18 years old, and because she was such a young pop star, she was never allowed to date anybody else. So she's been with Jay-Z since she was like a teen and has never had another boyfriend.
1: Wow, that's insane.
0: That's insane for someone
1: in Hollywood.
0: That probably
1: happens a lot in Hollywood, though.
0: True that. And hey, if you're a fan of New Girl, it's Schmidt's birthday.
2: California lionfish.
3: It's perfect. I must have it.
2: Sadly, sir, you can't.
3: What do you mean, can't?
2: It's illegal, sir. This fish is protected by the great state of California.
3: Give me it.
0: Give me it.
1: And in 2006, the crocodile hunter Steve Irwin was pierced by a stingray barb and lost his life. That was an absolute tragedy.
0: You just made me relive that trauma with the visual image. You could have just said it was on this day that he passed away, but you went straight for the heart with that one.
1: Oh, come on, straight in the heart. That's a terrible thing to say.
0: We still miss you so much. Steve Irwin, what a literal Australian legend.
1: And he still lives on with his son as well, who's an absolute legend, and he's doing it so well for conservation.
0: True that. That's what happened on this day, the 4th of September. It's Magic 931.
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0: 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We'll tell you what the theme is up next. Magic 931. God.

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1: Oh, yeah, they are.
0: Grand Theft Auto 6 is going to be out on the 19th of November. 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I'm hearing a lot of people that are actually saying that they're going to take a day off that day to play as much as they can.
1: Well, ladies, if your man's doing that thing, you're welcome to hit me up. We'll spend the day together doing our nails and face masks and let the boys do whatever they do with their GTA girlfriends.
0: They're all trying to match up together and try and break the record who gets it through it first.
1: Oh, yeah. It's going to be awesome. I actually can't wait for this to come out and just see what it's like. 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
3: With the latest, I'm Lucky Winnell. A Riverland Council report has revealed expenses outstretching budgets in some key areas. Remarpringa Council's 2025-26 quarter four progress report revealed a $600,000 overspend for the town's community wastewater management system. Councils say releasing the report builds on the council's commitment to enhancing communication and transparency. However, the data is required to be provided under legislation. The report further outlined council activities, including a 2-kilometre stretch of road being resheeted. Early insights into the Menindi Lakes review have now been shared by the Murray-Darling Basin Authority. The system of lakes in western New South Wales plays a key role in basin management, in particular flows through the Darling River and further downstream, including to the Riverland. Key priorities outlined including improved water quality and aquatic ecosystems, while overall lake management was also a key talking point. Under current agreements, should the lake system fall under 480 gigalitres of storage, the Murray-Darling Basin Authority can no longer call on water to be released. The next phase of the review will be released later this year to see proposals published for public consideration. Nominations are now open for the 2026 Riverland and Mallee Vocational Awards. Run by the Rotary Club of Berry, the awards recognise outstanding apprentices, trainees and vet students across the region. Categories include the Apprentice and Trainee of the Year, along with the School-Based and Post-School Vocational Education Awards. Awards co-coordinator Bruce Richardson said the program is an important way to acknowledge young people who are excelling in their chosen careers and training pathways. Nominations close on the 18th of October, with the winners to be announced at a presentation dinner at the Berry Hotel in February next year. Looking at sport now, and Berry will be playing to make their first Riverland Football League Grand Final in 16 years tomorrow. They take on last year's Premier's Barmer Monash in the preliminary final, who needed to make changes following injuries last week. For Berry, the home deck could prove to be an advantage. However, the teams this year have seen two draws and one game separated by 1 point. That was in favour of the Barmer Monash Roos. Tomorrow's winner takes on Wakery next week in the grand final to be played at Loxton. Now you're up to date. I'm Lockie Whittle.
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5: Morning, I'm Jackie Lim. The new ACTU leader doesn't believe Labor's housing tax reforms have gone too far. That's despite predictions national values will have fallen by up to 9% by April next year. Melissa Donnelly has told the ABC workers need more affordable homes.
6: What workers tell us every day is that they can't live near where they work. When we talk about cost of living pressures, housing is one of the most significant.
5: The United Nations is warning we're entering a danger zone for extreme weather, predicting this current El Niño will be the worst since modern records began. It says the weather event will heighten the risk of droughts, floods, fires and extreme heat. The current pattern is expected to linger until at least February. Canberra's shutting down a popular graduate diploma that's seen a surge in international student enrolments. It comes amid concerns it's being used to extend visa stays instead of gaining the students' new qualifications. And Steve Irwin is being remembered as a larger-than-life conservationist and TV icon. Today marks 20 years since the crocodile hunter's passing.
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5: In sport, Frio has lost their first game at home this year, going down to the Hawks by 32. Coach Justin Longmuir says he can't afford to panic.
7: We're not dead and buried. We've earned the right for a double chance. I've got full faith that we can get back to our best footy.
5: The Dockers will host the winner of tonight's clash between the Cats and Blues. And Payne Haas has signed off from the Broncos in style, defeating the Bulldogs 34-20 in their final game of the season. Haas will join South Sydney in 2027. That's the latest in news and sport.
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0: Magic weather. Something that I noticed this morning that I haven't seen in previous mornings, a bit of fog out there, Tabby.
1: It's been a while since we've had fog, and we're going to have some showers across the Riverland today as well. Tomorrow, an early shower or two, but a windy day overall for a top of 20, 18 on Sunday, 19 on Monday.
0: Today, a max of 20 degrees, and right now at the Davilly's Air Conditioning Weather Station, it's 6.
2: 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It's Magic 931's Zach and Tabby.
0: Friday wind up next, and this wound me up so much, I even messaged Tabby about it the second I heard it.
1: Me?
0: Yes. And I was like, what is going on here? Are we living in an alternate universe? I'll let you know what it is up next, Magic 931.

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1: The Friday Wind-Up.
6: Oh, I am wound up, Tabby.
0: What's got you in a little tight knot today?
6: You aware of Miley Cyrus?
0: Yes.
7: I came in like a wrecking ball.
0: Hannah Montana?
6: Do not call her Miley Cyrus anymore, Tabby. It is
0: really?
6: Over.
0: Oh.
6: That always makes me laugh, that. She is rebranded with no fanfare whatsoever by changing her social media channels and her website simply to just Miley. No more Cyrus.
0: Dropping the Cyrus. Okay. Why has this upset you so much?
6: Well, she was born at Destiny Cyrus, right, to start off with.
0: I totally forgot about that.
6: And she changed the name legally to Miley in 2008 because her dad used to nickname her Smiley.
0: Oh, cute. Smiley Miley. Yeah.
6: And obviously, by the sounds of it, her and her dad are a little bit not chatting too much.
0: Slightly estranged.
6: That's right. And this might have played a bit of a part in it, and that might have broken Billy Ray Cyrus's achy, breaky heart. Don't tell my heart, my
0: achy, breaky heart. So she's happy to keep the Smiley Miley, but she wants to drop the last name associated with her dad.
6: That's right.
0: Ooh.
6: But they spoke to him about it, and he's all for it, because back before Achy, Breaky Heart was released, he was just called Cyrus. It wasn't
0: no
6: even.
0: Way.
6: Yeah.
0: Oh, wow.
6: But this is what he said. He said that he's okay with the idea, but wait for it. Here we go. It's natural progression for an iconic superstar legend. All right. Like, I think about artists and I think about Miley Cyrus. I don't think superstar legend.
0: I think if you've been, I mean, Miley, I'm not going to hang any crap. I love Miley Cyrus. She is my girl till the day I die. But I think if you've been known as Miley Cyrus for as long as you have been, you can't just walk around saying, okay, just call me Cher.
6: Like, yeah, Cher's always been Cher. Madonna's always been Madonna.
0: Mm-hmm.
6: And Prince has always been Prince. The list goes on. Like, this is ruining her reputation if she does this. And that is my Friday wind-up. Keep the Cyrus. Miley Cyrus.
0: Magic 931.

0: 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Happy Friday morning, the 4th of September.
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0: Oh, fancy as.
1: So much goodness.
0: Hey, checking out the fuel prices across the Riverland next too. 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
0: Zachy rocked up to work this morning sporting the Hawthorn t-shirt.
1: Flagthorn. We're going to do it. We've got this.
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2: AFL Roundup, we are in the first week of the finals, and Hawthorn last night, a big win, 10 goals, 12, 72 to 5 goals, 10, 40, 32 points against Fremantle.
1: Some of the lowest scores we've seen in quite some time.
2: Yeah, it really is. Fremantle just... They just were terrible. The first half, they only scored 1-4 to 6-7. So pretty much, it wasn't good for them at all in their home ground. And, so good.
1: I can't imagine the silent walk home from the Optus Stadium after that. That would have been a packed game. Would have been very awkward for Dockers supporters.
2: Most ever for a Fremantle game at Optus Stadium as well.
1: Oh, I really do feel for them. Happy for you, though.
2: Oh,
1: happy for
2: so you, good. Though. It was absolutely incredible. It reminds me of 2013 Grand Final all over again.
1: Well, it is another big weekend in footy. What's going on, Zach?
2: Next one is Sydney Swans versus Brisbane Lions.
1: Ooh.
2: Sydney Swans, they're still underdone. They're going to have, they've still got those five players out. I reckon Brisbane have got this one.
1: Mm-hmm, probably.
2: Carlton versus Geelong.
1: Oh, that's going to be rough. I reckon Cats have got that.
2: Carlton have won the last four games against the Cats. And it's not going to be down in Geelong. It's going to be at the MCG. I think Carlton have got their, half a foot in that one.
1: Okay.
2: And Adelaide versus the Western Bulldogs. Only one in for the Crows. Archie's in for Zach Taylor. And this is going to be a really good game. They have beaten the Bulldogs convincingly the last time they played in Adelaide by about 60 points.
1: Mm-hmm.
2: So I think the Crows should get through.
1: I really hope so. Look, I am a Port supporter, but it is so nice to have an SA team and make it this far. It's been a while. So good stuff.
2: And all I have to do is rest and wait till Hawthorn play in the preliminary final. Really exciting. That is my AFL Roundup. Magic 931.

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1: So many auction items available. One night accommodation and dinner for two at the Awakery Hotel Motel. Thank you very much for that. We're going to be doing a broadcast down there soon as well.
0: The Hostel Motel, as I like to call it. 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
1: That is a dark way of putting it. But if you
0: happens
1: also...
0: to all of us.
1: Oh, no, you're right. You're right. 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I love this one because it means that you can actually make money out of that one.
0: Mm.
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8: Audio. 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
14: With the latest, I'm Lockie Winnell. Mid-Murray Council is looking for community members to help improve accessibility across the region. A new disability advisory group is being formed to provide advice and lived experience as part of Council's Disability Access and Inclusion Plan. Mid-Murray Mayor Simone Bailey said the establishment of the Disability Advisory Group reflects Council's commitment to ensuring people with disability are actively involved in decisions that affect their lives. Council's encouraging people with disability, carers, advocates and others interested in inclusion to apply expressions of interest for the group closed the 25th of September. Earlier this year, other Riverland councils formed a new Disability Access and Inclusion Plan, which has now been adopted by the Renmark-Pringer, Berry-Barmera and Loxton-Wakery councils. The state Labor government are calling on SA's federal opposition to members to support an Australian-European Union free trade agreement. Local MP Tony Paston was one member who's been asked to support the deal, this despite some coalition members said to have reservations. Labor claim under the deal, which was agreed upon in March, South Australia's producers will get greater trade access to 27 new countries and 450 million customers. And the state opposition have slammed Labor for not appointing a rural MP when launching a joint committee into men's health and wellbeing. Shadow Health Minister Jack Batty made the comments not long after the committee was publicly announced, saying it was disappointing the minister had put the committee together and neglected to include a regional voice. The inquiry looks to address health challenges for men, including mental health and suicide prevention, along with preventable illness. Looking at sport and its grand final action tomorrow for the Murray Valley Football and Netball League. 2026 standouts Brownswell and Paringa will do battle at Paringa in the footy, both sides looking to capture their first premiership in some time. For Brownswell, their last premiership flag came in 2017, while Paringa's most recent was 2018. The last time they met in the qualifying semi-final, it was Paringa that claimed the win in a low-scoring game, with Brownswell only beating Paringa once this year. In the A-grade netball, the grand final tomorrow sees Wonka taking on Brownswell. Now you're up to date. I'm Lockie Whittle.
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15: Morning, I'm Jackie Lim. The housing market downturn is gathering pace, with NAB now forecasting capital city home values could fall by as much as 7%. But the bank says that won't be enough to fix Australia's affordability problems, with prices falling at the top end of the market, not at entry level. A battle is brewing over private health insurance changes proposed by the federal government. Health ministers will meet in Sydney today, where they're expected to raise concerns about plans to reduce higher rebates for older Aussies. Government modelling suggests around 44,000 people could give up their cover as a result. The World Health Organization has sounded the alarm over the Democratic Republic of Congo's Ebola outbreak. More than 3,000 people have now died. Vaccine trials are due to begin next month. And the numbers have been crunched ahead of Father's Day this weekend. Aussies are tipped to spend around $130 on their dad across gifts and dining out.
16: According to Roy Morgan and ANZ, we're going to spend somewhere between $650 and $750 million this weekend.
15: ING's Matt Bowen on 7 there.
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15: In sport, the Broncos have finished the NRL season on a high, down in Canterbury 34-20 last night. Brisbane piling on four tries in a 10-minute period in the second half to seal the victory. Hawthorn has booked a spot in the prelims. They downed Freo by 32 points in last night's qualifier in Perth. And the San Francisco 49ers will touch down in Melbourne this morning ahead of next week's NFL clash at the MCG. The 49ers take on the LA Rams on September 11. That's the latest in news and sport.
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1: Expecting about 2 to 6 mil of rain today, Tabby.
0: And there's a bit of fog around the place at the moment. Tomorrow, windy with a top of 20, 18 and cloudy on Sunday, and Monday, cloudy, top of 19.
1: Today, a max of 20 degrees, and right now at the Davidi's Air Conditioning Weather Station, it's 8.
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0: Hey, Zach, we've announced our songs for Superstar Showdown this morning. The theme is a little bit naughty.
1: I want to hear the Bad Touch by the Bloodhound Gang. You and me, baby, ain't
0: nothing but mammals, so let's... But I want to hear I'm...
19: I'm too sexy for my car, too sexy for my
0: I thought
19: car.
0: I won't say that. I'll leave it to Right Said Fred.
1: It's the right era. Both songs are in the 90s. Very strange parody songs almost.
0: Yes, voting is open on the Instagram stories, Magic931, if you want to cast your vote. But hey, up next, Zach, Crap and Trashy's Craptacular. I found something on Facebook Marketplace that I want in my house. It's perfect for the RFL team that I support. I'll tell you what it is next.
1: Magic931.

0: Bobby Norman Renmark, they are your laptop experts. You and Zach and Tabby on Magic 931. I'm gonna pop some tags, only got $20 in my
1: pocket. I'm looking for a comer. Crap and Trashy's Craptacular, you have found something that I absolutely love, Tabby.
0: It's on Facebook Marketplace and it is a panther, a stone panther.
1: It's 5'3".
0: Yep.
1: It is a little bit broken, but it shouldn't be too hard to fix if you have a bit of fiberglass experience.
0: Yes, it's and what I love about this most is the ad.
1: Yep.
0: It says this black panther is a one-off fiberglass model and, this is what really got me, perfectly suited for a panther fan. In brackets, Loxton North Football Netball Club. Free of charge to someone with a genuine interest. And I was like, that's me.
1: How good is that? What a perfect local promotion that is.
0: Yeah, it's not really crap. I guess the only crap thing is that the tail is kind of falling off. But I got in with Chris. I said, hey, Chris, can I give you a call about the fiberglass panther? He said, in talks, I'll let you know. I've got quite a few inquiries. What would you do with the panther? I was like, oh, this is a vetting process. And as I checked the listing this morning, sadly, it's already been sold.
1: So, yeah, obviously your vetting process wasn't successful enough.
0: Yeah.
1: I've always wanted to make a bust of me at the front of my house.
0: A what?
1: Like one of those massive, like, 5-6 foot busts, like a Statue of Liberty at the front of my house, but it be me.
0: Yeah, right.
1: But I want it to be taller than me as well.
0: I was going to say, 6 foot, that's absolutely hopeful. But no, the Loxton North Fiberglass Panther, although it's sold, I'm only going to give it one fart because I think this is a fantastic item.
1: Oh, it's beautiful. It's elegant. It looks great. its eyes, it looks like it's staring very deeply.
0: And it's patriotic to the RFL.
1: Oh, 100%.
0: That is Crap and Trashy's Craptacular on Magic 931.

0: What a vibe. Pat Benatar on your Friday morning with Zach and Tabby.
1: You know what else is going to be a massive vibe? The Riverland Field Days, they're coming. It's only about 3 weeks away now. And we're going to be broadcasting live from the event on Saturday.
0: We sure are. It's going to be a beautiful day. And I found out that the students of River Gum Christian College, who had their Madagascar production, will be performing some of the songs from their show.
1: Oh, that's going to be amazing. How beautiful was that production, by the way?
0: Yeah, it was so good. It's going to be on the Friday. But if you're exhibiting, let us help maximize your exposure with creative radio commercials, personalized live ads, and a mix of interviews and videos with social media inclusion.
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1: Crack the Quack, our last edition of it. And they're doing so well. The mummy is walking around and the ducks are just following her every step of the way. It is absolutely adorable.
0: Did you fix the gap in the fence?
1: Yeah, that's gone. You that is that? Sorted out,
0: fantastic.
1: Yes.
0: Fantastic. And what about the food situation?
1: I've had to go buy some starter feed for
0: fantastic.
1: Them.
0: Fantastic. All
1: and,
0: right.
1: They're probably eating about half a kilo a day because there's 10 of them. So wow. You know, they're going pretty well. I reckon mum's eating a little bit as well.
0: Hungry little duckers. And yeah. What about the dad getting a little bit snappy towards the offspring?
1: I haven't seen much of that lately, but I've also noticed the mum doing the same thing, so it could just be them teaching the ducklings how to live their lives.
0: So everything is going well. You've set them up for success.
1: I have.
0: All the 10 duckies, I cannot wait to see them grow, and hopefully we can, you know, bring them into the studio at some point.
1: Oh, we're definitely going to bring them into the studio.
0: Thank you so much for joining us with Crack the Quack and everyone who got to name these beautiful little ducklings. Let's shout them out one last time. Ducklin Eggdurst.
1: Sir Duckington III, Michael Quackson, Daisy Duck and Donald Duck, Bob, Spaghetti, Squirt, and M/Embryo.
0: Beautiful ducks.
1: And for one last time, would you like a duck joke, Tabby?
0: Yes.
1: What is a duck's favourite movie?
0: What?
1: The Lord of the Wings.
0: That was a bad one. I don't even want to...
1: That was awful, wasn't
0: crack
1: it?
0: Crack the Quack, Magic 931.

0: For Harvey, Norman, Renmark, it's Zach and Tabby on Magic 931. Is it quiz night on Wednesday night? And one of the questions was, who was the most streamed Spotify artist in 2019? Everyone's going around the room guessing, you know, Billie Eilish, Bad Bunny, and there's this one bloke, Zach, most country bloke you can imagine, sitting down, puts his hand up. Oi! The ringer. Sheeran. Best thing I've ever heard in my life.
1: And he's wrong because it was Post Malone, by
0: the way. Yeah, you weren't even right, but you made my night. Let's get him on amazing. Now. The ringer, Sheeran, Magic 931.

0: 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A man from Loxton North won the entire fantasy football league, Zach.
1: What an absolutely incredible effort. He won a car. He won $20,000 in tickets to the AFL Grand Final.
0: He didn't want to talk to us, but Austin Lane from the Murray Pioneer will be jumping in his spot up next after New Sport and Weather with Lockie.
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2: 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Now.
3: With the latest, I'm Lockie Winnell. Member for Barker, Tony Passon, has put his support behind a new coalition proposal to combat the illicit tobacco trade. The move would cut the excise on tobacco by 80%, along with implementing more funding for law enforcement within the industry. Passon says it's reached a breaking point for local communities.
4: In the coalition, we decided the time has come to review this policy, to smash up the business model of organised crime, and we'll do it by reducing excise on cigarettes by 80%.
3: The Riverland's top apprentices and trainees are set to be celebrated earlier next year, with nominations now open for the Riverland and Mallee Vocational Awards. The Rotary Club of Berry are once again leading the operation, with the winners to be presented at an awards dinner early next year. Apprentice of the Year nominations must see apprentices in their third or final year of training during 2026, with trainees needing to have completed at least 6 months of their traineeship. Bruce Richardson of the Rotary Club of Berry said they look forward to the event, with the anticipation that local businesses through the Riverland will submit nominations to recognise the achievements of their apprentices and trainees. It's said to be a big day Sunday for the historic PS Industry paddle steamer. The historic vessel will make an extended cruise from Renmark upstream to Wilcadine and the Woolshed Brewery. Bookings for Sunday's cruise can be done via the Renmark Visitor Information Centre. Looking at sport, and it's a big night for netball finals tonight. Tonight sees the preliminary final in the Riverland A1 competition as Loxton North take on Berry. North come into the match after losing the qualifying semi-final to Loxton, while Berry had a win last week against Barmera, seeing their season stay alive. The last time Loxton North took on Berry, it was a 6-goal win to Loxton North. However, the previous encounter saw Berry get the win. The winner of tonight's preliminary final will go on to the grand final and take on Loxton next week. Now you're up to date. I'm Lockie Winnell.
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6: Morning, I'm Jackie Lim. Two more Australians have been found safe in Nepal. It takes the total number of Aussies who remain unaccounted for in the flood-stricken region down to 36. Treasurer Jim Chalmers telling the ABC a desperate search continues.
7: I can confirm that two more Australians were located overnight, but we still have very serious concerns for the 36 Australians that we haven't been able to locate yet.
6: A showdown is brewing over Labor's migration plans, with business groups fearing tighter visa rules will see staff shortages at country pubs, cafes and farms. The UN is warning the current El Niño could become the strongest we've seen since modern records began. The agency warns that will increase the risk of floods, drought and extreme heat across the globe, with the weather pattern expected to hang around until at least February. And Audi has once again topped Roy Morgan's annual Trusted Brand Awards, taking out the most trusted supermarket title for 2026. It's the third consecutive year Audi has claimed the crown.
2: Forget high tea. 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
6: In sport, there'll be plenty of tears at the Olympic Stadium tonight when Jai Arrow runs out for the last time. He'll skipper the Rabbitohs in his 100th game for the club as he battles MND. Bunnies chief Jake Solly says they want tonight to be magic.
8: The feeling around the club, the community, is that they want to make it a very special occasion for him.
6: And the AFL final series continues tonight with a sellout crowd expected at the MCG to see the Blues and Cats go head-to-head. Last night, the Hawks demolished the Dockers by 32 points, scheduling themselves a prelim at the G. That's the latest in news and sport.
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1: Absolutely amazing that the sun is getting up earlier and earlier like us.
0: Yeah, true that. The days are definitely getting longer. Across the Riverland today, expect showers and a cloudy day, though. Tomorrow, windy with an early shower or two, top of 20. 18 on Sunday. Monday, 19.
1: Today, a max of 20 degrees. And right now, at the Davilles Air Conditioning Weather Station, it's 9. I wake up
2: 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Good morning, Riverland. 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It's Magic 931's Zach and Tabby.
0: Fantasy football is just this huge thing that I know nothing about, but some people that do is Austin Lane. He's going to join us in the studio to tell us all about it.
1: Yeah, Tyler Wagner won $20,000 a car and tickets to the AFL Grand Final for winning the national competition of Fantasy League. We'll let you know more about that.

0: Magic 931, the Riverlands, home of the hits.
1: We've got Austin Lane here with us today. We're going to talk about fantasy football, Austin.
0: This is my first time ever being introduced to fantasy football. Tell me about it, please.
1: Well, basically, it happens all through the home and away season. You get a salary cap of X amount of dollars, and you have to fill your team up with AFL players.
0: Sure.
1: And it goes by how many possessions they get, how many tackles, and that gives you a total score.
0: Austin, do you get to kind of move your players around as the season goes by?
2: Yeah, every 6 weeks there's a dual position sort of refresh. Oh, they add positions to players who might have changed positions throughout the season. So, yeah, there's a lot of tactic to it in shifting players around and using that to be able to trade in new players as well.
0: Do you reckon a lot of people had their fantasy football scores messed up by a certain team getting a bit messy a couple of weeks ago?
1: Oh, definitely. Yes. Yeah. Yeah. It's been a nightmare for those last few weeks.
0: So you two both did fantasy football teams. Who were some of the players on your teams?
2: I'm a St Kilda fan, so I got lucky towards the end with a few St Kilda players who played quite well. And I had a few Melbourne players to start with. I tried to do it off sort of who they got playing their opponents coming up.
0: Ah, yes. And not just judging scores. It off vibes and good looks, but off of percentages and stuff like that.
1: I tried to save as much money as possible and get all the rookie-listed players.
0: Mm-hmm.
1: And then when the had a little bit money left over, and then the mid-season draft came, and I tried to make as much money as possible. It wasn't about winning for me. It was about making as much money as possible.
0: I was going to say, how did that go for you?
1: No, it failed miserably.
0: But it has wrapped up, and a man from Loxton North actually took out the entire Fantasy Football League title, Tyler Wagner.
1: Absolutely incredible effort. He said that Nick Dacos was his highest rated player.
0: Uh-huh. I wonder how much he would cost to put in the team.
1: It wouldn't be a cheap one.
2: Mm. No, it was a lot towards the end. Yeah.
1: And he said one of the mid-season picks he got, which he made a lot of money out of, was Tom Sparrow from Melbourne. He had a bit of a resurgence in the second half of the season.
0: Okay, well, Tyler Wagner, we'd love to speak to him, but what's the go there? He doesn't want to be on our station, Zach.
1: Yeah, he told us that his friends have been giving him a bit of how you going about being on the radio. So, unfortunately, yeah.
2: It's a great radio station. I'm privileged to be on it.
1: Yeah, there we go.
0: My God, we paid him to say that. Yeah. He's on our fantasy radio station crew. Austin, thanks for coming in and chatting fantasy football with us. And sounds like a lot of fun, actually. And congrats to Loxton North local Tyler for winning out the whole thing and winning a car.
1: Yeah, well done, mate.
0: Unreal. Magic 931.

0: right across the Riverland. It's Magic 931. Coming up in the next half hour, two dads, one cup. We have selected our favourite entries and we are pining Ken versus Jeff against each other to win $100 to spend at the Renmark Club, plus the cup, which is a cool dad Yeti flask.
1: Who knows their daughters more? We'll let you know next. Magic 931. This is
2: Australia. More Aussie than wearing your cozy because you ran out of undies. Oh, no, wait, is that just lazy? Either way, Ausmade is the place to hear fair dig

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1: Today's theme for Superstar Showdown is a little bit naughty. I want to hear I'm Too Sexy.
2: I'm too sexy for my car. Too sexy for my car. Too
3: yes,
2: sexy.
3: I am. And I want to hear the Bad Touch by the Bloodhound Gang.
4: You and me, baby, ain't nothing but mammals, so let's do it.
1: You're up first today, Zach. 30 seconds on the clock to make your case. Are you ready?
3: I am ready. The Bad Touch is a parody song that was very successful when it was released. It's very catchy. And the chorus line, let's do it like they do on the Discovery Channel, has become folklore. What I like about this song most is that, as I mentioned, it is catchy. The opening jingle makes you go back to a time when it was simple and we used to take the mickey out of each other and it was okay. Honourable mention to the video clip with the band dressed in monkey suits and, no word of a lie, one of the laziest choreographed dances in music video history.
1: All right, not too bad. My turn to make my case for I'm Too Sexy. This song was created when the artist went to the gym and saw a bunch of themselves gym goers posing in front of the mirror, and the guy ran in front of the mirror and said, I'm too sexy for my shirt, and then they turned it into a song. It was then played on the radio and the rest was history. This song is playful, it's cheeky, and it's full of confidence, and I would like to secure the votes of all the footy players in the Riverland today who think they're God's gift to the earth. On top of that, it's Friday and this is the confidence boost that you deserve. That is our debates. 30 minutes? 2 minutes to write our rebuttal, Zach.
3: Do you know how many times I've heard that song be played at a footy match?
1: How many?
3: Thousands.
1: Exactly. Let's get it on. Superstar Showdown, rebuttals up next. 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

0: Magic 931-971. 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It is time for Superstar Showdown Rebuttals. We have I'm Too Sexy versus The Bad Touch for the theme of A Little Bit Naughty.
1: I am ready, Tabby. Let's go. They say that it's a gym song and they work out and it causes issues and being too sexy is not great. But you know what? At least they're confident. You know, that's the problem I have about that song. And it's not nice to be rude to people that are trying to exercise and make themselves look better. And yeah, they do play this at the football a lot, but I think it's because they're taking the piss out of the song, not the actual theme of the song. So vote The Bad Touch, Bloodhound Gang.
0: Alrighty, sure. Let's have a go at this. I think you must not have heard my debate at all. I did not say this was a bad thing. And I'm not saying that they shouldn't play it at footy games. I'm saying that if you want to win the prelims or even the grand final this weekend, you need to have that confidence. Now, poor choreograph in the Bad Touch music video. Who cares? I reckon the worst choreograph in a music video was probably What Does the Fox Say? But with I'm Too Sexy, you don't even need choreography. You can just pose every time it says, I'm too sexy. And that's what I'm going to be doing when it wins.
1: Yep. Good for you.
0: That's all we can do for Superstar Showdown. But now it's up to you. 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
11: With the latest, I'm Lockie Winnell. A local MP has backed his party's plans to tackle illicit tobacco. Along with more funding for law enforcement, Member for Barker Tony Passon believes the coalition plan to cut the tobacco excise will make an impact.
12: We've been working on this policy since February, and we've had the Parliamentary Budget Office look at what the excise rate would have to reduce by to effectively make it unviable for organised crime to stay in this space. And that's why we've come to the 80% reduction.
11: The state opposition has criticised the state Labor government for failing to appoint a rural MP to a newly established joint committee into men's health and wellbeing. Shadow Health Minister Jack Batty made the comments shortly after the committee was announced, saying it was disappointing the government had overlooked regional representation when selecting its members. The committee aims to examine a range of health challenges facing men. Currently, the committee sees three Labor MPs, along with support for two members of the crossbench, while the opposition can nominate a member. Looking at sport, and two teams will be putting their best case forward tomorrow for the final spot in this year's Riverland Football League Grand Final. At Berry tomorrow in the preliminary final, the Berry Demons take on last year's Premier's Barmer Monash, who could make it four grand finals in a row. While for Berry, they're looking to make their first grand final since 2010. This year, the two sides couldn't be split twice, while the other occasion, it was Barmer Monash, who won in the dying seconds by just 1 point. The winner of tomorrow's match will take on Wakery at Loxton next week in the grand final. While tomorrow, in the reserves, it's Barmer Monash and Renmark battling it out, while the under-18s sees Barmer Monash play Loxton North. Now you're up to date. I'm Lockie Whittle.
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13: Morning, I'm Jackie Lim. Relief for the families of two more Australians following the Nepal floods disaster. They've made contact to confirm they're safe. The number of Aussies who remain unaccounted for has been revised down to 36. One of Australia's top economists says the country's housing woes are so deep they'll take a generation to sort out. That was the assessment from NAB's Sally Auld, who says the lack of supply is combining with high rates and high costs to lock most young Australians out of the market. Shadow Treasurer Tim Wilson on Nine says adding taxes to building companies doesn't help them fix the housing shortage.
14: If you add higher taxes onto building companies, it doesn't increase the chance they go on build more houses Australians need to get prices down for first home buyers.
13: State and Territory Health Ministers are set for a showdown with Canberra over changes to private health insurance rebates for older Aussies. They claim the changes could drive more patients into the already strained public hospital system. And close to $750 million is tipped to be spent on dads this weekend for Father's Day.
2: Forget high tea. 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
13: In sport, the Hawks are flying into the prelims after a 32-point upset over the Dockers in Perth in last night's qualifier. In the NRL, the Broncos defeated the Dogs 34-20. Tonight, the final regular round continues with the Dolphins facing the Titans before Jai Arrow makes his final appearance for the Rabbitohs against the Roosters. And Aussie tennis ace Dane Sweeney is into the third round of the US Open. Not so much luck, though, for Tristan Schoolcade, who suffered a four-sets defeat. That's the latest in news and sport.
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1: It's going to be a wet and windy day for the Murray Valley League Grand Final.
0: Yes, and it's going to be a wet and windy day across the Riverland today. Tomorrow, top of 20, 18 degrees on Sunday, and Monday, cloudy with a top of 19.
1: Today, a max of 20 degrees, and right now at the Village Air Conditioning Weather Station, it's 10.
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0: It's Father's Day this Sunday and we will be putting two dads head to head at this half hour. Zach, for two dads, one cup.
1: A chance to win a cool Yeti cup.
0: Yes.
1: And a $100 voucher to the Renmark Club.
0: Absolutely. Introducing our dads up next, it's Magic 931.

0: It's the Riverlands home of the hits, Magic 931. Zach, we've been waiting for this moment.
1: The dads are here.
0: They sure are. Welcome to the show, Ken from Renmark.
2: Hi, how you going?
0: And Jeff from Monash.
3: Hello.
0: Oh, guys, this is fantastic. This is great. Jeff, tell us about your daughter, Carly, who nominated you for Two Dads, One Cup.
3: Oh, she's a lovely young lady.
0: Yep.
3: Very family orientated. Always got us doing something.
0: Okay, good. She keeps you in toes.
1: That's good.
0: Yeah. Oh, beautiful. Is she your only daughter, Jeff?
3: Oh, she's one of a few.
0: She's one of a few. All right, great. And Ken, describe Amy in a couple words for us.
4: Oh, she's a lovely person and loves travelling.
0: All right, wonderful. That's great. Is she away right now?
4: She is.
0: Oh, yet she managed to nominate you for this. Good on you.
1: Good effort.
0: Good on you, Amy.
1: Great effort.
0: All righty, dads, what's going to happen today is your daughters have come up with three questions that you have to get right. If you can get all three right each, we'll go to a tiebreaker, but the winning dad will win $100 to spend at the Renmark Club, plus a cool dad Yeti cup. Are we ready to go, guys?
3: I'm ready.
1: Well, stick around. That's next, Magic 931.

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1: Two dads, one cup. Our Father's Day segment is on now.
0: Alrighty. So the first person on the chopping block this morning is going to be Ken from Renmark. Let's do this, Ken.
1: All right.
2: Okay.
1: Ooh. Question one. What movie did I watch on repeat as a kid?
2: It'd be a Harry Potter movie.
0: Harry Potter movie? That's correct, Ken. Alrighty. Question two. What was the name of Amy's imaginary childhood friend?
2: Oh, I have no idea.
0: Come on, Ken, make something up.
2: Take a guess. Jane.
0: Jane, it's not Jane.
1: Incorrect.
0: And the final question here is, what ride at SeaWorld freaked her out as a kid?
2: It was one with a volcano in it.
0: A volcano.
1: Oh, I don't think so.
0: Oh, Ken.
1: Are we giving the answers out as well?
0: Yeah, go on, Zach.
1: It was the Bermuda Triangle ride with the fire.
0: And the imaginary friend was Phil from the Saddle Club. Any apologetic words to Amy, Ken?
1: Yeah.
2: Oh, I'm very sorry, love.
0: Very sorry, love. All right. Well, Ken, thank you for participating. We're not completely done here. We're going to go to a break and then bring Jeff in for his round of Two Dads, One Cup here on Magic 931.
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5: 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Do I guess now?
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8: 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Go, Harvey, go.
0: Two dads, one cup. Ken has just had his turn, Zach. He didn't do fantastic, only getting 2 out of 3 questions correct.
1: No, he only got 1 right.
0: Oh, my gosh. See, I'm trying to give him the benefit of the doubt here.
1: Yeah, no, only 1.
0: Jeffrey will be joining us up next, nominated by his daughter Carly for Two Dads, One Cup on Magic 931. Every time.

0: Riverland's Home of the Hits, Magic 931. Ken's just had his go at Two Dads, One Cup, only getting one question correct, Zach.
1: One out of three is not great.
0: Well, now, nominated by his daughter Carly from Monash, we have Jeff on the phone. Hey, Jeff.
2: Hello.
0: How do you feel about Ken's efforts there?
2: Oh, I think he'll be in trouble later.
1: He's on it. He knows his daughter by the sounds of it.
0: Alrighty. So your daughter Carly nominated you. We got three questions. How are you feeling?
2: I'm very confident.
0: Very confident.
1: That's good.
0: All right. Let's get your quiz music and we'll hop straight into it.
1: Okay. Question one. What is Carly's date of birth?
2: Oh, a few years ago now.
0: A few years ago.
2: 7th of February, 1997.
1: That is correct.
0: Do you feel a bit offended that she just asked you to know her birthday? Like, that's a pretty low bar, Jeff.
2: Well, I'm glad I got it right.
0: Yeah.
1: Question two. What is Carly's favourite activity?
2: Oh, well, she's very family-orientated and she's always bringing us together. So I'd say family time.
1: Oh, that is perfect.
0: Jeff. That's unreal out of everything.
1: Yeah.
0: Family time being the favourite activity. All right, see if we can go three for three here. Ken, you might be severely in trouble. What are Carly's favourite lollies, Jeff?
2: Oh, that's easy. They just have to follow the trail of them around the house. The musk lollies. Those musk lollies that taste like perfume.
1: Listen to that. Perfect. Three out of three. Well done, Jeff.
0: Jeff, you have killed Two Dads, One Cup, meaning that you have won a Cool Dad Yeti Cup plus $100 to spend at the Renmark Club.
2: Thank you.
1: Carly's very lucky to have a father like you, by the way.
2: Thank you.
0: Nothing bad to say about you, Ken.
1: Not at all.
0: Hey,
2: No, that's fine.
0: Guys, what have we got planned for Father's Day?
2: I think we'll hit the Renmark Club.
0: Oh, yeah, that's a good plan. Ken, what about you?
3: Not quite sure yet. I think we're going out to a breakfast.
0: Oh, that sounds beautiful. Guys, thank you so much for playing Two Dads, One Cup, and congratulations to our winning father, Jeffrey, nominated by his daughter, Carly, from Monash, winning a Cool Dad Yeti Cup plus $100 to spend at the Renmark Club. See you later, guys.
1: Thank you.
3: Thank you. See ya.
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0: 93.1 The Riverlands, home of the hits. Congratulations to Jeff from Monash, who won two dads, one cup.
1: What an absolutely amazing effort. He really knows his daughter, Carly, really well.
0: Yeah, I wonder if she'll get him a bag of musk sticks.
1: Oh, definitely.
0: Hey, we've got news, sport and weather with Ursula from The Bomb now, and then finding out who the Riverland voted for Superstar Showdown. Will it be the Bloodhound Gang?
1: Or is it going to be Tabby's Right Said Fred?
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4: With the latest, I'm Lockie Winnell. Mid-Murray Council is looking for locals to help shape a more inclusive community. The council is seeking expressions of interest for a new disability advisory group, which will help guide the delivery of its disability access and inclusion plan. People with lived experience of disability, carers, advocates, and anyone passionate about improving accessibility are encouraged to apply. Expressions of interest close on the 25th of September. Details can be found via council's website. Mobile upgrades in Wakery are scheduled to commence today. The works could see some service disruptions, with Telstra advising that due to works by another provider, their network will see some interruptions. Works are expected to be complete by mid-next week, with the service restored at the end of each day. NBN and satellite internet, along with landline telephones, won't be impacted. Looking at sport, and it's grand final day tomorrow in Murray Valley Football and Netball at Paringa, the venue this year. In the football, 2026 standouts, Brownswell and Paringa will battle it out, with both clubs chasing their first premiership in several years. Brownswell's last premiership came in 2017, while Paringa's most recent was 2018. The Paringa Swans hold the recent advantage this season, defeating Brownswell in the qualifying semi-final, as well as winning all but one of their meetings this season. Also in sport, it's A1 Riverland Netball preliminary final tonight at Berry, as Berry take on Loxton North for a spot in the grand final. The winner will take on Loxton next week. Now you're up to date. I'm Lockie Winnell.
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5: Morning, I'm Jackie Lim. More relief from Nepal, with confirmation another two Australians have been found alive amid the flash flooding disaster. It takes the total number of Aussies unaccounted for to 36. Treasurer Jim Chalmers telling the ABC they're doing everything they can to locate them.
6: Australia is sending some of its best people to that part of the world. Around 40 personnel are being sent there. About half of them are there already, part of our $11 million commitment, because there are thousands still missing.
5: Another major bank is predicting further falls in Australia's housing market. NAB expects capital city home prices to drop by around 7% overall. It follows Commonwealth's prediction of a 9% average fall by April. A grim milestone in Africa. More than 3,000 people have now died from Ebola in the Democratic Republic of Congo. Vaccine and treatment trials are underway. And the San Francisco 49ers have touched down in Australia ahead of next week's historic NFL match against the LA Rams at the MCG.
3: Forget high tea. 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
5: In sport, NRL veteran Corey Oates reckons the tears will be flowing tonight when Jai Arrow takes to the field for his final game. The Bunnies star, who has medically retired due to MND, will notch up his 100th game for the club when they take on rivals, the Roosters.
7: It's usually fiery at the start, heat of battles, but it's all going to be paid respect to Jai Arrow.
5: And Hawthorn has earned another week off after an upset win over Fremantle in last night's AFL qualifying final. The Hawks putting on a dominant performance to run out 32-point winners on a rainy evening in Perth. That's the latest in news and sport.
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1: We have Ursula from the Bureau. How's the weekend looking, Ursula?
8: Well, at the moment, we're seeing a fair bit of high cloud moving through the area ahead of a trough that's making its way across the state. So A few very light showers about sort of at the moment, but we'll really see most of that shower activity moving through the Riverland area around lunchtime today. Maybe even the chance of a rumble of thunder as well as that trough crosses the area. That then clears out to our east pretty quickly this evening. But then quite early tomorrow morning, we're going to have a bit of a stronger cold front cross over southeastern parts of the state. So that'll bring some early morning showers through the Riverland area, and then quite a gusty west to southwesterly flow in behind that. So tomorrow, a bit of a windier day. Once the initial front goes through, we should see those showers contracting back to just the agricultural areas. So maybe places like Wakery and areas south of Renmark could be seeing showers last a bit longer into the day tomorrow. But for Renmark itself, we should see things clear up pretty quickly after sun up tomorrow morning. And then we trend into a pretty settled period, really. A fair bit of cloud hanging around Sunday and maybe into Monday, but starting to clear up as we move through the week. We'll be very dominated by a settled ridge of high pressure.
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0: Father's Day this Sunday. We have all of your events lined up and your last minute gifts if you're a classic Riverlander and leave everything to the very last moment.
1: Harvey Norman have some fantastic items. We'll let you know what they are up next. Magic 931.

0: band, and it's such a dad band as well.
1: And Father's Day this Sunday, massive shout out to all of our dads in the Riverland. We know how much, you know, how much you do for your kids. You're out at sport on a Saturday morning. You're out at Mitre 10 at 6 a.m. as soon as they open on a Sunday. And we just really appreciate everything that you do.
0: So many great items that you can purchase as a gift as well from Harvey Norman Renmark.
1: Oh, yeah.
0: They've got a lot of coffee machines at the moment. Mm. And if you purchase them before Father's Day, you receive 10% off on in gift cards as well.
1: Well, I think my dad really needs a massage gun. He's always complaining. He goes for walks, right? But he doesn't warm up beforehand. And then he comes home pretty much limping, like, ow! And he makes it everybody's problem. So there's stuff for the wellness dad there as well.
0: So much stuff down there for the wellness dad.
1: And on Sunday, you can get on the PS Industry up to Wilcadine. It's a four-hour round trip. Catch the PS Industry there and back. They've got Guy Tea at the Berry Hotel on Sunday. Not high tea, Guy Tea. And the Renmark Club is also having a buffet breakfast.
0: So much happening. Make sure you spoil your dad this Father's Day. Magic 931.

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1: Magic 931, today's theme was a little bit naughty. We had the Bloodhound Gang going up against Right Said Fred. Zach, tell us about your song choice. Why you wanted to hear You and Me, Baby?
2: I haven't heard it on Magic yet, and I'm not sure why, because it's a perfect song. 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
1: And is it?
2: 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And it might be. And yeah, that's why I wanted to hear it.
1: Well, let's check out the votes. We put it up on the Instagram poll. 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Ooh.
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2: Zach and Tabby are too sexy for breakfast radio as well.
1: Too sexy for this show. We got to get out of here. That is your Superstar Showdown winner of today. I love that.
2: Well done, by the way.
1: Yeah, thank you. I'm so sorry. You got absolutely robbed. Yeah. You've been saying to me all week, we're going to play the Bloodhound Gang on Magic.
2: Yeah,
1: and
2: never
1: happened.
2: And
1: I swoop in. Not a chance, mate.
2: Yeah, good on you. Well done.
1: Hey, we're here thanks to Harvey Norman Renmark. It is Father's Day this Sunday, so spoil your dad. Get down to the showroom. Check out all the awesome stuff that they have for you, for your dad, for your caregiver, whoever.
2: Also, don't forget the Murray Valley Football Netball League Grand Final down in Purringa. Purringa versus Brownsville. And also the prelim final, Berry versus Barmer and Monash. It's going to be an absolute banger, that game.
1: Stacked weekend. Also, Adelaide Crows are playing Saturday night. So it's a big sporting weekend. Otherwise, enjoy a nice chill weekend. We'll catch up with you on Monday.
2: Stay beautiful, Riverland.
1: Bye.
3: Hear that? 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
3: 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Now,
11: with the latest, I'm Lockie Winnell. A cut to the tobacco excise could be the way to cut the illicit market, according to the Federal Opposition's latest plan. Local member for Barker, Tony Passon, is supportive of the move, saying that while South Australia has been tougher than other states, the problem still remains.
12: To be honest, the SA government hasn't done a bad job relative to other jurisdictions I've been. You can't, if you like, prosecute your way out of this situation, because what you do is you close down an illegal vape or tobacco shop and the next minute it opens up around the corner. So you have to smash up the business model.
11: The proposals have been met with criticism from some health groups, including the Australian Medical Association, who fear this move would undo decades of tobacco prevention strategies. Nominations have now opened for the 2026 Riverland and Mallee Vocational Awards. Again, the presentations will be coordinated by the Rotary Club of Berry, with the awards running for decades, celebrating the work of the region's outstanding apprentices, trainees and vocational students. Categories include the Apprentice and Trainee of the Year, along with the School-Based and Post-School Vocational Education Awards. Bruce Richardson from the Rotary Club of Bury and awards co-coordinator said the program was an important way to acknowledge young people who are excelling in their chosen careers and training pathways. The nomination process closes mid-October, with the winners to be announced early next year at a presentation dinner. Nomination details can be found via riverlandvocationalawards.com.au. Looking at sport, and it's a big weekend for Riverland Winter Sporting Finals. Tonight sees Riverland Preliminary Finals for Riverland Netball as Bury take on Loxton North for a spot in the Grand Final, while tomorrow sees the Grand Final for the Murray Valley Football Netball League at Purringah. Also tomorrow sees the preliminary final for the Riverland Football League as the Bury Demons take on Barmer Monash for a spot in the Grand Final. So far this year, the teams have recorded two draws, with the other game seeing Barmer Monash win by just 1 point. The winner of tomorrow's preliminary final heads to the Grand Final next weekend at Loxton to take on the Wakery Magpies. Now you're up to date. I'm Lockie Whittle.
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0: Morning, I'm Jackie Lim. Two more Aussies have been found alive amid the flooding disaster in Nepal. It comes as a team of Australian drone operators make their way to the disaster zone to help with search and rescue operations. The death toll has now surpassed 1,200. Some industry groups are urging the PM to tread carefully on planned migration cuts. They're warning pubs, cafes and farms rely on backpackers and international students to fill jobs. It comes as the government shuts down a graduate diploma that's reportedly being used to extend visas rather than gain new skills. Weather experts have sounded a dire warning on the impact of a supersized El Nino. Celeste Salo from the World Meteorology Organization says the world has entered the danger zone.
13: Many sectors will be affected: agriculture, trade, fisheries, health, water resources, to name but a few.
0: And today marks 20 years since the passing of Aussie conservationist and icon, the crocodile hunter Steve Irwin.
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0: In sport, the Hawks are flying high after last night's victory over the Dockers. They led at every change to eventually run out 32-point winners and book a home prelim. The Crows have locked in their team for tomorrow night's elimination final against the Dogs at Adelaide Oval. They've made one change, with Callum Archie coming in for his first September with the Crows. And a big upset by Aussie Dane Sweeney over at the US Open this morning. The world number 123 downing 13th seed Lorenzo Musetti in four sets to advance to the third round. That's the latest in news and sport.
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1: Magic weather. Wet and cloudy across the Riverland today. Tomorrow, an early shower or two and a windy day with a top of 20. 18 degrees on Sunday and Monday. Cloudy getting up to 19. Today, 20 is our top.
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